90s, this iconic duet topped the Billboard Hot 100 in country charts, too, and was certified double platinum. I'm Big Steve Kelly here on Retro Country USA, and Dolly teamed up with Kenny on quite a few occasions. And together again, they took this one to number one. Here's Real Love.

members of Music Royalty, Emmylou Harris and Linda Ronstadt. They collaborated twice in 1987 with To Know Him Is To Love Him, and with this one that hit the top five and got a Grammy nomination for the Best Country Performance by a Duo or Group. 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

remembering Dolly Parton this weekend here on Retro Country USA. I'm your weekly host, Big Steve Kelly, and the collaborations continued into 1991 with this duet with Ricky Van Shelton, the Rockin'

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0: 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We're paying tribute to and remembering Dolly Parton this weekend. And there's lots more coming right up.
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I'm Big Steve Kelly, and this is Retro Country USA. And as Dolly was coming into her own as a performer and songwriter, she already had 7 number one songs in March of 1978. She did it again with It's All Wrong, But It's All Right.

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on number one for Dolly in 1989. That's Yellow Roses. I'm your weekly host here on Retro Country USA. I'm Big Steve Kelly, and this has been our tribute to Dolly Parton. And to close things out, an encore of Dolly's signature song with a twist in 1995, Dolly released an album called Something Special. It contained 10 tracks with one noticeable standout, a duet version with Vince Gill of

0: appropriate way to close out Retro Country USA's tribute to Dolly Parton. We miss you and we'll always love you, Dolly. I'm Big Steve Kelly from the Kelly Ranch Studios. Thank you so much for tuning in. We'll be right back here again next weekend with two more hours of country music's legend. For right now, I'm Big Steve Kelly from the Kelly Ranch Studios. Have a great week. 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Our staff includes Raphael George, Diane Cook, Kim Dawhair, John Grant Vaught, Gary Blake Frazier, Carmen Osborne, Gunnar Jackson, and Chandler Vaught. 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I'm your weekly host, Big Steve Kelly from the Kelly Ranch Studios. 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
1: The envelope, please. Thank you. All right, this hour of the Country Top 40 with Fitz is brought to you by the

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0: Let's count them down, y'all. My name is Fitz. That's F-I-T with a Z. And it's time to play the hits. And wherever this Labor Day weekend finds you, I'm glad you're here because maybe you got the grill fired up. Maybe you're at the lake trying to squeeze one more weekend out of summer. Maybe there's a cooler in the back of the truck, kids running around barefoot, football on somewhere in the background. Or maybe you're one of the millions of folks who are just working this weekend. Farmers, nurses, first responders, truck drivers, teachers, oil field workers, small business owners, restaurant crews, men and women, punching the clock while everybody else gets the day off this weekend. I celebrate you. It's our CT40 So Long Summer Labor Day Weekend Edition. And for the next 4 hours, we're going to say goodbye to summer the only way we know how, playing the biggest hits in the world of country music. And since it's Labor Day Weekend, we're going to do this thing just like most of us has done our whole lives. We're going to start at the bottom, put in the work, and climb our way all the way to the top. And last weekend, that number one trophy belonged to Bailey Zimmerman with Chevy Silverado. And summer ain't over until we say it's over. So, let's go to work, country. We got to count.

0: Bailey Zimmerman scoring his sixth number one last weekend with Chevy Silverado, and we're going to see if that pickup truck is still parked at number one this weekend on the most impactful countdown in country music.
1: Number 40!
0: I got a brand new one lined up for you right now from Jason Aldean. I love this. It's like opening a brand new Christmas present when we get a brand new debut. It's called Anytime Soon.

album Songs About Us. That was a brand new debut from Jason Aldean called Anytime Soon. Starting the climb at number 40. Way to go, Jay. You know, recently I asked Brantley Gilbert, hey man, how he's been spending his Labor Day weekend ever since getting sober 14 years ago. And he said, well, you know what? We'll do a little boat riding and swimming in the lake. Only these days I'm drinking Red Bull or iced coffee. So there you go, Brantley. He's up with Good Damn in number 39.

Brantley Gilbert giving us that good damn. Coming back one to number 39. And you got Fitz playing all the hits with my Texas brother, Corey Kent, right now. Up with a song he wrote with Austin Goodlow, Matt Roy, Joy Beth Taylor, and Lydia Vaughn. What an all-star songwriter lineup. It's called Empty Words, number 38.

0: up one to number 38. That was Corey Kent and Empty Words. Coming up on CT40's So Long Summer Labor Day Weekend Special, Jacob Hackworth once had a summer job so miserable that it gave him all the motivation he needed to make this music thing work. You know that job, the one where halfway through the first shift you're thinking, Lordy, Lordy, there's got to be another plan for my life. And Jacob's going to tell us all about his and how one long hot summer may have helped change his whole future. That's coming up on the Country Top 40 with Fitz.
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Casey Musgraves with Dry Spell hanging on at number 37 for another week, and Fitz playing all the hits as we continue the countdown with the band that's been putting Lubbock, Texas on the map. I'm talking about Flatland Cavalry with Never Coming Back, number 36.

0: Flatland Cavalry is hanging tough at number 36 this weekend with Never Coming Back. And you know, sometimes figuring out what you don't want to do is exactly how you figure out what you're supposed to do. And after high school, Jacob Hackworth needed a paycheck, so he went to work. And it didn't take long before he was thinking, yeah, I better make this music thing work.
1: When I graduated high school, I decided I wasn't going to go to college. So I was like, oh, well, I got to go do something. And there's no work where I'm from. So I went to work for the railroad pretty much immediately. And I started in the track maintenance side of things. We were, you know, cutting up old rail that they'd take off and replace, and we'd cut it up and scrap it. We'd haul it for scrap. And it was like the hottest I've ever been in my life. It was like 130 degrees with all the steel and everything. So it was wild. It definitely showed me that I'm excited to be making music and I'm not slinging a hammer around. So
0: I know that is right. When your work day involves steel, a hammer, and temperatures somewhere around the surface of the sun, you really start chasing that music dream with a little extra enthusiasm. So Jacob, every time the road gets tough, man, just remember at least nobody's handing you a hammer or cutting torch in 130 degree heat. Here's Jacob Hackworth on deck right now. What took you so long? Number 35.

0: long summer Labor Day weekend edition of the Country Top 40 with Fitz. And he may be only 34, but Parker McCollum has done a fair share of living, and he's learned a thing or two about growing up, too. More on that when we get back.
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0: Thank you for that, Kevin, and you know what? We are saying goodbye to summer with the biggest hits in country music. Stopping at number 34 right now with Kevin Powers, Shaboozey, and a song called Move On.

Move on. Kevin Powers and Shaboozy holding down number 34 for a second week. And let me ask you something. Do you ever notice getting older and growing up are not the same thing? I've seen six-year-olds handle disappointment better than grown adults in a Costco checkout line. And Parker McCollum says sooner or later, we all hit that moment where we got to look in the mirror and say, all right, it's time to get my stuff together. And apparently, Parker's doing something right because at 34 years old, he's also got the number 33 song in the world. Here's Parker McCollum and Killing Me on the Country Top 40 with Fitz, CT40's So Long Summer.

0: My Texas brother, Parker McCollum, backing up 3 to number 33 with Killing Me. You're checking out CT40's So Long Summer Labor Day Weekend Edition, and we're all still feeling the loss of Dolly. But here's the beautiful thing about Dolly Parton, the music doesn't leave us. And coming up, get ready for our CT40 launch pad, unlike anything we've ever done. A brand new artist, a brand new song inspired by Dolly, and Dolly herself is on it. That's right, it became her final recording. And who got to share that last piece of musical history with her? You're going to meet him right after this on the Country Top 40 with Fitz.
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0: Indeed presents hires you can't afford to get wrong, like a compliance officer.
1: It's the IRS. Open up. You are in gross violation of Section 408B. We're shutting this place down.
2: Can't say I didn't see that coming.
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Welcome back to CT40's So Long Summer Labor Day Weekend Special with Fitz playing all the hits. And don't forget, coming up the CT40 Launchpad, Dolly Parton's very last recording. You don't want to miss it. And I'll tell you, since Labor Day weekend's all about hard work, we got a hard worker right now. Megan Maroney returned to Denver last week, and she put on an epic 3-hour show, her longest ever. That is work ethic. Megan, number 32 with Medicine.

0: Well, how's that for a little medicine? Megan Maroney holding strong in number 32. And now, ladies and gentlemen,
1: it's your Captain Fitz, and we're going to be leaving her hometown of Douglasville, Georgia, and heading about 4 hours north to Columbia, Tennessee.
0: That's right. Did you know it's the mule capital of the world? Yep. It's a real thing. Don't believe me? Just Google it. Also home to the guy sitting in number 31 this weekend. Turn it up loud for Shane Proffitt.

country, easing back to the number 31, and you got Fitz playing all the hits. And your CT40 Launchpad is brought to you by T-Mobile. 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We're getting one final gift from a legend. Her name is Bells, B-E-L-L-E-S, Omaha, Nebraska, born and raised, now chasing that country music dream in Nashville. And she wrote a song that imagines what happened after Jolene, a brand new chapter to one of the most iconic songs country music has ever known. And then something almost impossible happened. Dolly Parton heard about it. And not only did Dolly give Bells her blessing, she wanted in. She went into the studio and she sang on the record with her. It would be Dolly Parton's final recording. So this one means something, y'all. CT40 Mission Control. Let's light up this thing. Bells is Go for Launch, featuring the one and only Dolly Parton. This is Son of Jolene.

0: Your CT40 Launchpad Artist of the Week was Son of Jolene, performed by Bells, B-E-L-L-E-S, with some help from the legendary Dolly Parton, the very last song she ever recorded. And I would love to hear your thoughts about that song right now. Just send me a message on our Country Top 40 with Fitz Facebook page. I'd love to hear from you. And we miss you, Dolly. Your CT40 Launchpad was brought to you by my family at T-Mobile. And as always, thanks for being part of the Fitz fam.
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3: CT40's So Long Summer is brought to you by the Home Depot. Country Top 40. Welcome to CT40's So Long Summer Labor Day Weekend Special with Fitz playing all the hits. And you know what? This one's for the people who work. The farmer who was up before the sun. The nurse halfway through a 12-hour shift. The truck driver keeping America moving. The lineman. Teachers, first responders, oil field crews, construction workers, small business owners, everybody clocked in this weekend while the rest of us are clocked out. You are the heartbeat of this country, and you build it, you feed it, you fix it, you teach it, you protect it, and you keep the lights on. So wherever you're listening from me to you, turn us up. This countdown belongs to you. Let's get back to work. I've still got 30 left to play.
4: Number 30.
3: And we're going to saddle up right now with one of the hardest working men in the game. If he's not riding the tour bus, he's riding high in the saddle working his farm back home in Texas. It's Kojo, C-O-J-O. Kojo was his name-o, Cody Johnson, and his latest horseback.
5: He's a ranch hand in a pinch, man. Hotter than the red on the cattle brand. Because she's a gold digger with a quick trigger. A cast iron skillet swinging lid flipper.

0: horseback.
1: Cody Johnson riding horseback up three places to number 30, taking over as this week's Leap of the Week award recipient. Yeah, he gets the big old blue ribbon. It's all brought to you by T-Mobile. 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And I do have a brand new air horn I got a couple of weeks ago. So if we could all get together, and if you could help me out, let's give Kojo a big old Attaboy! Your Leap of the Week was brought to you by my family at T-Mobile. Well, before country music paid the bills, Chase Matthew was turning wrenches, working as an ATV and auto mechanic, saving every dime he could to pay for studio time. And it's pretty cool when the day job ends up funding the dream. He's got another hit on his hands right now. Chase Matthew will hold it down, number 29.

Chase Matthews sliding back one to number 29 with Fitz playing all the hits. And right now, the latest from Ella Langley. And Ella Langley's biggest fan, y'all. No joke, Coe Wetzel. It's the Coe and Ella Show at number 28 with

0: Jaded from Ellen Langley and Co. Wetzel, moving up 3 to number 28 for the week. And welcome to CT40, So Long Summer. 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
1: And
0: this weekend, I want you to meet Ashley Taunton. Ashley's a mother of three from Connecticut and a former certified nursing assistant, and she was driving on Interstate 95 in Rhode Island during a bad rainstorm when she came across a crash, and most people would have called 911, but Ashley stopped. She got out, and she started helping, and then another vehicle came barreling toward them. Ashley saw a 19-year-old standing in its path, and in that split second, she didn't think about herself. She pushed him out of the way. And Ashley took the impact. And she suffered life-threatening injuries and spent 30 days in the hospital. And she went through 3 surgeries. And then comes a part of the story you almost wouldn't believe. The young man whose life she saved, his name is Vinny O'Rourke. And Ashley later discovered he was the son of one of her friends of 14 years. So think about that. She didn't know who she was saving. She didn't have time to know. She just saw somebody who needed help. And she moved toward the danger instead of away from it. And that is courage. So Ashley Taunton, mom, survivor, and this weekend, our CT40 Fierce Female. This one's for you.

0: Man, some country songs just never let go of you. Tim McGraw with Don't Take the Girl. Released in March of 1994, went all the way to number one on the country top 40 countdown for 2 weeks and became Tim McGraw's very first number one hit. And more than 30 years later, that song still hits you right in the chest because at its heart, it's about loving somebody enough to put their life ahead of your own. Your CT40 Fierce Female was supported by Progressive Insurance. 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Coming up on the countdown, Russell Dickerson has never exactly been the guy to hide his enthusiasm, whether it's his music, his family, or getting in front of a crowd. You know, he's pretty much all gas all the time, but there's one part of this ride that still has a way of stopping him in his tracks. Russell Dickerson coming up on CT40's So Long Summer Labor Day Weekend Edition on the Country Top 40 with Fitz. This portion of the Country Top 40 is brought to you by my family at T-Mobile. As always, thanks for being part of the Fitz fam.
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0: Celebrating this Labor Day weekend together. So long, summer, and Fitz playing all the hits. Hope you're enjoying these last couple of weeks. I'll tell you what, I'm so glad to be spending it with you. Up now, Labor Day banger. That's right, Blake Shelton, number 27, with Let Him In Anyway.

Blake Shelton with Let Him In Anyway. Sliding back two to number 27. And I tell you, that song just stops me in my tracks every single time I hear it. Hey, you ever see Russell Dickerson live? I mean, that dude has got two speeds. Go and go harder. That's why we call it WrestleMania, brother. But what I love is, after all the miles and hits and sold out crowds, Russell says he still looks out and thinks, man, you know what? I can't believe that I get to do this for a living. He never wants hearing thousands of people sing his songs back to him to feel normal. And maybe that's why his shows have so much energy. He is still having as much fun as everybody in the crowd. Number 26, Russell Dickerson with Worth Your While.

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0: Thank you for that, Luke, and I love to say, let there be Luke. Up right now on CT40's Labor Day weekend. So long, summer. It's called Rethink Some Things at number 25.

0: Luke Combs going up to the number 25. Coming up on the Country Top 40, before Dustin Lynch was making country hits, he had a career in science. That's right, science. And on paper, an air-conditioned lab probably sounded like a pretty nice gig, but then he found out what he'd actually be working with, and let's just say, music really needed to work out. Dustin Lynch explains, coming up on CT40's So Long Summer, on the Country Top 40 with Fitz. Country Top.
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0: And you know, every artist has that old job they look back on and they go, hey, yeah, I don't miss that. Before country music took off, Dustin Lynch cut grass, played 4-hour bar gigs, and even put in that biology degree to work. I'm not even kidding. Then he finally landed a job with air conditioning and thought, you know what, man? I made it. But it turns out the heat was the least of his problems.
14: My degree of biology would get me into, we have big environmental labs here in Nashville. So I went to do that. And I was excited about the opportunity because that job had air conditioning. Prior to that, I was cutting grass for a living, which I loved, by the way. That's probably my favorite job I've had outside of music. But damn, it was hot. And before playing a 4-hour set at a bar, you know, being on the back of a lawnmower and sucking in grass clippings isn't exactly what you want to be doing as a singer.
0: That, my friends, is a career path. Number 24 this week, Dustin Lynch with Easy to Love.

Dustin Lynch taking two steps back to number 24 with Easy to Love. And it fits, playing all the hits. Just a couple of days ago, my daughter Drew is begging me to get her backstage for the September, I think, 20th show at Billy Bob's Texas. She is begging me to go backstage and meet her idol, Hudson Westbrook. I call him the Justin Bieber of country music right now. The ladies love him, especially the teenage girls. Hudson, number 23 with Painted You.

Hudson Westbrook gaining one, checking in at number 23 with Painted You Pretty. And this next guy got some pretty good advice from Kenny Chesney when he was just a kid. Learn how to write songs. Well, he took that advice, eventually wrote hits for Kenny himself, and now he's got his own climbing the charts on the country top 40 with Fitz. And number 22, Graylin James is up right now with Water at a Wedding.

Moving up one to number 22, that was Graylin James with Water at a Wedding. Coming up on the Country Top 40 with Fitz, it's the CT40 Vault Labor Day Weekend Edition, and we're going to be digging up three country classics for everybody who punches in, who puts in the hours, and who keeps this country rolling. So clock in, turn it up. We're headed down to the vault after this.

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8: Welcome back to Fitz, playing all the hits on CT40's So Long Summer Labor Day Weekend Special. And the countdown rolls on. Just a couple of minutes, we're going to head on down to the CT40 vault to honor all the hard-working women and men who make this world run.

0: John Pardy, P-A-R-D with an I, with boots off, checking in for the third week straight at number 21. And my name is Mr. Fitz, your tour guide to the vault. And with that, time to clock in for a special Labor Day weekend trip inside of this famous vault. And this weekend, we're going to salute the people who get up early, stay late, punch the clock, work the land, drive the trucks, and keep this country moving with songs that built America. And this weekend, your ticket to the vault is brought to you by my friends at O'Reilly Auto Parts. And you know what? All there's left to do is clock in ourselves. And I'm just going to walk up to our brand new eye retina scanner. And you know what? She's a hard worker, too. She scans my eye to let me in the vault every single weekend. Hello to you.
1: Hello, Fitz. Please step in front of the retina eye scanner.
0: You remember before it was getting all weird and personal, you know what I mean? Like it was emotional?
1: That is incorrect, Fitz. Self-destruct sequence initiated.
0: Whoa. We just want to get into the vault. I didn't mean to offend you. I think you're doing a great job. You're working. It's Labor Day weekend. You're clocking in. I'm proud of you.
1: Self-destruct disabled.
0: Okay, I promise. I'll come on down and I'll talk about it later. I just wanted to say I'm proud of you. You're working this weekend.
1: Access granted.
0: We're going to start in the year 1969, the year Neil Armstrong clocked in about 240,000 miles from the office. Walmart was just beginning its march across America, and Merle Haggard was putting the working man front and center with a song that went all the way to number one on the country top 40.

Blues. Merle Haggard from 1969 with Working Man Blues. And we're going to move ahead another 11 years to 1980. That's the year CNN went on the air. Pac-Man started eating quarters at the arcade. And Dolly Parton gave every office worker in America a song to hum while staring at the clock waiting for 5 o'clock.

Dolly Parton, but 9 to 5. And Dolly, God almighty, I miss you so much already. And we're going to punch ahead another 13 years to 1993 when Brooks and Dunn decided the working folks of America deserved an anthem with a little more gas in the tank.

0: and done with Hard Working Man from 1993. And I can't believe it. Our time is up for the vault this weekend on this Labor Day weekend. But you know what? Don't worry about it. I'm going to be back here same time, same place next weekend. 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All right, now follow me over here. I need you to watch your step. It's kind of dark in here, but it feels nice and cool, doesn't it? And we're going to cross over this famous threshold. If you can give me a big old hand and push this Cucamonga size door to slam shut behind us. A little more of a push.
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0: So long, summer, Labor Day weekend special, and Fitz playing all the hits. And listen, before we keep rolling, I just want to say thank you to the farmers already up before the sun, the truckers still rolling, the nurses, first responders, factory workers, teachers, small business owners, everybody out there just busting it every single day to take care of their families and keep this country moving this weekend, and this show is for you. So if you are actually working this Labor Day weekend, well, you know what? We're working right along with you. Turn it up, my friends. We got 20 big ones left to go. Welcome to CT40's So Long Summer Labor Day Weekend Edition.
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0: Gonna kick this hour off with the Reverend Roll. That's right. And he's got them hands up. Here's Jelly.

Jelly Roll hanging on tight at number 20 for another week with Hands Up. And I'll tell you what, Hardy, he's got three generations of country heavyweights together for this one. I mean, a lot of hard workers on this Labor Day weekend. Tim McGraw, Eric Church, and Morgan Wallen, each taking a verse as the story moves through four generations of the same family. Here they are now, again, Hardy, Morgan, Eric, and Tim McGraw, number 19, with MacArthur.

0: You got Hardy, Morgan Wallen, Eric Church, and Tim McGraw back one to number 19 with MacArthur. And since it's Labor Day weekend, Jenna in Albuquerque, New Mexico, she wants to know, what's up, Fitz? What is the hardest job you ever had? All right. Thank you, Jenna. It's really, really easy. Herd's Hardware in Bowie, Texas, my aunt and uncle's hardware store. I delivered washers and dryers, installed them, furniture, couches, and somehow every couch we sold belonged to somebody who lived on the top floor with the biggest balcony in Texas. But you know what? I did it. I was 19 years old, hanging off railings with a sofa, thinking, man, college is looking pretty good right now. So this Labor Day weekend, God bless everybody out there doing the heavy lifting as we keep this countdown going. Here's Say So from Dan and Shay at number 18 on CT40's So Long Summer.
1: I got a call from a friend who don't call very often.

Say So from Dan and Shay. Slipping back one to number 18 and Fitz playing all the hits. I got to tell you, I asked this next artist what he used to do as a kid during Labor Day weekend, you know, every holiday. And Riley Green says he celebrated every year with a dove hunt. That's right. So if you're out there dove hunting, crank up this one. It's for you. Riley's got number 17 with Think.

0: Riley Green with Think As You Drunk, moving back one to number 17. Coming up on CT40's So Long Summer Labor Day Weekend Special, two people got on the flight to Vegas planning to get married when they landed, but you know what? They didn't make it that far. Because somewhere at 30,000 feet, a plane full of complete strangers said, "Why wait?" And what happened next, man? This is why I love the good stuff. 178 strangers, one pilot, and a love story nobody on that flight will ever forget. Good feels good. And the good stuff is next. What's up, y'all? It's Fitz, the guy who plays the hits from the Country Top 40 Countdown, and this might be my favorite time of the year. Football's back. The weather's finally thinking about cooling off a little bit, and every weekend basically becomes an excuse to eat. I'm talking about tailgates, wings, burgers, beer, and then here comes Thanksgiving and the holidays right behind it. 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
0: You got one of the biggest Ella fellas in the world right here. I consider myself the president of the Ella fellas. Throwing it right now into gear with an amazing hard worker. I mean, she is earning every bit of her success. Number 16, Ella Langley, in Love and Life Again.

Loving that one. Loving Life Again. Ella Langley, up 3, the number 16. You know, there are some phone calls that you just never forget. And Lainey Wilson says she and Dolly Parton had one of those just weeks before we lost Dolly. They were talking about music, faith, love, and Dolly even dished out a little relationship advice. I mean, come on. When Dolly Parton gives you life advice, you listen. And now Lainey's sharing a song with another name you definitely know. John Mayer joins her on Phone, Keys, Wallet. Right now, number 15 on CT40's So Long Summer Labor Day Weekend Edition.

0: Lainey Wilson and John Mayer spending another week at number 15 with Phone, Keys, Wallet. And folks, there's a lot going on in the world today, and that is exactly why each week I created this segment for the Country Top 40 called The Good Stuff, because good feels good always. And it's all brought to you by my friends at Boot Barn. Love you, Boot Barn. Thanks for being part of the Fitz fam. Keep West.
1: That's the good stuff.
0: And all right, this is why I love people. A couple gets on a Southwest flight headed to Las Vegas, right? And the crew finds out they're going to Vegas to elope. And somebody basically says, well, why wait? So somewhere around 35,000 feet in the air, this flight turns into a wedding. The flight attendants start making decorations out of whatever they can find. They make the bride a veil and a dress out of toilet paper. They make her a bouquet out of Southwest coffee stir sticks. And suddenly, 178 complete strangers become wedding guests. But here's the best part. The captain, he happens to be an ordained minister. I mean, come on. So he performs the ceremony, and these two get married somewhere between wherever they started in Las Vegas, with an entire airplane cheering them on. And just like that, y'all, boom. You know, sometimes the best moments in life aren't planned. Sometimes a bunch of complete strangers decide, you know what? Let's make somebody's day unforgettable. And that's pretty dang good. And you know why we do this every single weekend? Because good feels good.

0: and good feels good. It's all brought to you by Boot Barn. Boot Barn celebrates the values of honesty, hard work, ingenuity, and perseverance, proudly offering a piece of the American spirit. Boot Barn, keep West. Now that's the good stuff. Coming up on the Country Top 40 with Fitz. It's really hard to imagine Zach Top doing anything but country music right now. Maybe he could be in a mustache club. But, you know, here's the crazy part. This wasn't plan A. Before the hits, the tour buses, all that country music money, Zach had a completely different career in mind. And I'm telling you, I never would have guessed this one. So what was Zach Top supposed to be when he grew up? He's going to tell you coming up on the Country Top 40 with Fitz.
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0: We're back to the hits on the Country Top 40 with Fitz, and this one's dedicated to all the workers who make this world move. We appreciate you. We got one of my country music brothers right now, ZJ.

0: We are getting so close to the top 10 songs in country music. ZJK, Zach John King holding down number 14. We'll get to drinking. Now, you hear Zach Top and, you know, that old school country thing, you know, it is real. You know, he grew up around livestock, watching cowboys work. And as a kid, Zach thought, yep, that's going to be me. His mom and dad, well, they had some thoughts about that. And I had a chance to chat with Zach all about it.
1: Man, I think early on it was like, my dad's always worked in the livestock industry, so I was around a lot of cowboys and thought I wanted to be a cowboy. And I think my parents realized early on that I wasn't very good at it. And maybe the closest I could get would be to sing about them. And so I think that was kind of what first drew me to country music, was just, you know, songs about kind of the, you know, I didn't live the cowboy life, but I got to play cowboy enough that I liked
2: to be a cowboy.
1: Yeah. And I liked them songs about that. Anything like that. Him, Merle Haggard, George Jones, you know, all that old stuff. Great, great singers and great songs that make you feel something.
0: So maybe the cowboy career didn't exactly pan out, but I would say that Zach found a pretty good way to stay close to it. And with Merle Haggard and George Jones helping provide the soundtrack growing up, it also explains why a Zach Top record can sometimes sound like it sort of fell out of a jukebox 30 years ago. Number 13 this week, Zach Top with South of Sanity.

Mustache member Zach Top. Talking about that super mustache club I got going on. Number 13 last week, number 13 this week. And Fitz playing all the hits. Coming in at number 12, the song that started with a tour. Normally, it's the other way around. We got George Burge and Luke Bryan up next with Ride, Ride, Ride. And I just want to say, all right.

0: Luke Bryan backing up 3 to number 12 with Ride, Ride, Ride. Coming up, get ready for your CT40 fan favorite segment, Music with Memories. This is a segment I've been doing on all my shows for many years, but when I became host of the Country Top 40, I knew I had to bring it with me. And sometimes a song doesn't just remind you of somebody you've lost. For 3 or 4 minutes, it could almost put him right back in the seat beside you. And on this Labor Day weekend, one listener shares the song that brings his dad back every single time. Your Music with Memories is coming up next on the Country Top 40 with Fitz.
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2: 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Country Top 40. Getting back to the countdown, so close to the top 10. Luke Bryan, number 11 with Country, and she knows it.

She's country and she knows it. Luke Bryan stepping forward one to number 11. You know, Labor Day weekend always gets me thinking about the people who taught us how to work. Not just how to make a living, but how to show up. Keep your word, you know, take care of your family. Finish what you start. And your Music with Memories is brought to you by T-Mobile. And that's exactly where this weekend's Music with Memories takes us. I received a message from Mike about his dad. He says, "What's up, Fitz? My dad was one of those guys who could fix anything. Worked with his hands his entire life. He'd leave before daylight and sometimes wouldn't get home until after dark. And I didn't understand when I was a kid why dad worked so much. But now, I got kids of my own and I understand it completely. A couple of years ago, we were driving together and Luke Combs, 'Even Though I'm Leaving,' came on and neither one of us said anything. And my dad just reached over and turned it up. And he grabbed my knee and he just gave a little squeeze, let me know that he loved me. He's gone now, and every single time I hear that song, for about 4 minutes, I'm just sitting next to my dad again. Sincerely, Mike, Myrtle Beach, South Carolina."

0: Luke Combs right there with Even Though I'm Leaving, your Music with Memories Song of the Week. All brought to you by my friends at T-Mobile. And thank you, T-Mobile, for being part of the Fitz fam for life. We love you.
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5: CT40's So Long Summer Labor Day Weekend Edition is brought to you by, ladies and gentlemen, the Home Depot. That's right, the top 10 in our run to number one is about to be on. All right, my friend, here we go. Labor Day weekend. And before I start this run to number one, I just want to talk to the people this weekend that it's really about. You know, the farmer who's up before the sun, the nurse pulling a 12-hour shift, the firefighter at the station, the teacher getting that classroom ready, the truck driver two states from home, the cop working the night shift, the mechanic with grease on his hands, the construction crew sweating through another sweaty, sweaty afternoon. The waitress on her feet all day long. The small business owner who never really gets a day off. And every mom and dad out there just working their tail off, just trying to give their kids a good life. This weekend, and this countdown is yours. You're the ones who clock in, show up, get it done, and keep this whole crazy world moving. You know what time it is. It's top 10 time.
6: What's up, everybody? This is Franklin Cross from Scottsdale, Arizona. On my way to work this weekend, and I just want to say thank you to everybody who works hard, who gets it done out there. And I want to thank you, Fitz, for playing my favorite song, Lauren Elena, and Chase Matthew with All My Exes on the Country Top 40. Now it's time to get to work.
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5: What's going on, Franklin? Thank you so much for that voice memo. And I feel you. You know what? I'm at work too, but all I'm doing is counting backwards in the air conditioning. You know what I mean? From number 40 to number one, Lauren Elena, Chase Matthew right now doing their thing with All My Exes on CT40's So Long Summer Labor Day Weekend Special. Another.

Ryan and Chase Matthews spending another weekend at number 10 with All My Exes. Welcome to the Hits with Fitz on the Country Top 40. And coming up, a guy you may have heard of before, but, you know, he's got maybe a wall full of awards, few billion streams to his name, and I'm talking about Morgan Wallen. And he's entering in at number 9 with

And by now, Morgan Wallen right there going up two to number nine. And yes, we're inside the top 10 songs of the week on the Country Top 40 with Fitz. And all right, single people, apparently dating wasn't hard enough already. There's a brand new trend called pheromone maxing, and guys are purposely not showering or wearing deodorant before a date because they think that their natural musk makes them more attractive. And fellas, let me tell you something. That's not a pheromone. That's an onion. I mean, if she can smell you before the Uber door opens up, we've gone too far, and some guys are even wearing the same unwashed shirt over and over. Brother, you are not maxing anything, all right? You are single with a stain. Take a shower, hit the deodorant, maybe even spring for the good cologne. You know what I'm talking about? Do this. Shower before your date, especially on Labor Day weekend. And now that we've hosed everybody down, back to the top 10 we go. Bailey Zimmerman wearing his deodorant in that Chevy Silverado.

0: Bailey Zimmerman backing up 7 from number 1 to number 8 was Chevy Silverado. And you know what that means. We have a brand new number 1 country song on the way. Who's going to get it? Coming up on the countdown on this Labor Day weekend, you know, you can't have a countdown without talking about some of the hardest jobs ever worked by our CT40 artists. And John Morgan is coming back next with one of his.
1: 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Here at Liberty Mutual, we work with independent insurance agents who work for you. 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Hachoo! Tell them about your home square footage, but not your gossipy neighbor.
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1: Budget? Yes. 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

0: kicking it into another gear on CT40. So long, summer, Labor Day weekend, and all weekend, you know, I've been saluting the jobs that taught us how to work, you know? And for John Morgan, that lesson started really, really early before country music paid the bills. His summers were spent doing the kind of work that built character, and it made air conditioning feel like a religious experience. John Morgan remembers this.
1: Oh, man. I've had a couple of rough jobs, just hard work jobs. Probably the most strenuous job on my body was working at a tire shop. My uncle's owned a tire shop back home, and I worked there my freshman year of high school all the way to my senior year. I would go and close and work all summer there, and did that. Between that and cutting grass in the mountains, it was, I definitely got my fair share of the dirty 9-to-5 job. So, very appreciative of this one now.
0: Yeah, spend a few summers changing tires and cutting grass in the mountains and suddenly playing country music for a living doesn't sound like such a bad gig. And John, I'm guessing there's not a single flat tire on that tour bus you can't handle. Maybe you can come into my house and handle the tire on my Bronco right now. I need some help. Here's John Morgan, number 7, with Kid Myself.

John Morgan takes it up one to number seven with Kid Myself and Fitz playing all the hits. And up now, the song that was destined for number one the second it was written. And it's been 2 weeks there, a couple of weeks ago. At number six, Morgan Wallen and Ella Langley with I Can't Love You Anymore.

0: Ella Langley and Morgan Wallen moving back to the number six with I Can't Love You Anymore. Coming up on CT40's So Long Summer Labor Day Weekend Special. This one's for everybody who's ever had to work, adapt, and just figure out what's next. One of the biggest names in pop music actually clocked in right here in country music first. And she's watched trends come and go, reinvented herself, and learned a thing or two about surviving in this crazy business. Who is it? Well, I'm going to give you a hint. You definitely know her. That's next on the Country Top 40 with Fitz. Our run to number one on CT40's So Long Summer Labor Day Weekend Special is brought to you by Progressive Insurance. 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
0: You're checking out CT40's Labor Day special, So Long Summer, and you know you got Mr. Fitz playing all the hits. Already arriving at number 5 right now on the countdown. Can you believe it? Kenny Chesney and Carry On.

1 to number 5. And I tell you, this business loves the next big thing. One minute you're everybody's favorite, the next minute they're already looking for somebody new. And Taylor Swift, well, she's been riding that roller coaster since she was a teenager, but she says the secret to sticking around is actually pretty simple. Just keep making music, keep showing up, and most importantly, keep connecting with people. Up the flagpole, down the flagpole, back up again. Taylor, listen, I am 6'7". And I'll just hand you the flag. And something tells me she's not done climbing this week either. Taylor Swift from the Toy Story 5 soundtrack. I knew it. I knew you. Number 5.

0: Taylor Swift with I Knew It, I Knew You, moving up three places to number four. All right, Fitz fam, now it's getting good. Last week's number one off the board, which means somebody new is about to spend Labor Day weekend sitting on top of country music. We've counted them all the way down, and now there are just a couple left standing. So wherever you're spending this so long summer weekend, at the lake, on the road, at the grill, or just still clocked in and getting it done, working your butt off, you know what? Turn me up, all right? Turn me on. We're making the final run to the big one. Coming up next on the Country Top 40 with Fitz.
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0: Now back to the Country Top 40 with Fitz, and I'm the guy who plays all the hits on the Valley's hit country, 97 Kick. Welcome back to CT40's So Long Summer Labor Day Weekend Special, doing it from Texas, from the original Country Top 40 studios where Bob Kingsley would sit right here in front of this microphone and introduce the hits. And that tradition continues today, and I'm honored to be sitting right here in his chair behind his mic. We're at number three this weekend with the amazing song from Stella Lefty, Boston, number three. On a

Stella Lefty with Boston. That's right, Boston. We're going to go to Boston and park the car in the Harvard Yard. I love saying that. Stella spending another weekend in at number three. And as we continue the countdown, working our way to number one, it's Luke Combs making his third appearance on the countdown this weekend. Be By You at number two.

0: Holmes clocking in at number two for the second week in a row. All right, country music world and Fitz fam, this is it. We already know we're crowning a brand new number one this Labor Day weekend. So to everybody clocked in, getting dirty, pulling the shift, and keeping this country moving, this countdown is for you because one song is about to own the so long summer weekend. Who's number one? We're going to crown him next on the Country Top 40 with Fitz. CT40, so long, summer Labor Day weekend special, and our run to number one is brought to you by Progressive Insurance. 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
10: Slight chance of rain showers overnight, otherwise overcast skies. Lows dip down to about 65. Winds out of the southeast, 8 to 15 miles per hour. Overcast skies Monday, chance for isolated storms, 78. Thunderstorms likely Monday night, 64. Sunshine mixed with clouds at times and dry Tuesday and Wednesday. Upper 70s Tuesday, low 70s by Wednesday. I'm meteorologist Paul Frobley on 97 Kick. Right now, it's 68 degrees.
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7: Lows dip down to about 65 overnight under overcast skies with a slight chance of thunderstorms. Southerly winds 8 to 15 miles per hour. Overcast again Monday, chance for storms. Highs around 79. Cloudy Monday night, chance for storms 65. Partly cloudy and dry Tuesday and Wednesday. Upper 70s Tuesday, low 70s by Wednesday. I'm meteorologist Paul Frondley on 97 Kick. Currently, it's 67 degrees.
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1: Lows dip down to about 65 overnight under overcast skies with a slight chance of thunderstorms. Southerly winds 8 to 15 miles per hour. Overcast again Monday, chance for storms. Highs around 79. Cloudy Monday night, chance for storms 65. Partly cloudy and dry Tuesday and Wednesday. Upper 70s Tuesday, low 70s by Wednesday. I'm meteorologist Paul Frombly on 97 Kick. Currently 68.
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4: Lows dip down to about 65 overnight under overcast skies with a slight chance of thunderstorms. Southerly winds 8 to 15 miles per hour. Overcast again Monday, chance for storms. Highs around 79. Cloudy Monday night, chance for storms 65. Partly cloudy and dry Tuesday and Wednesday. Upper 70s Tuesday, low 70s by Wednesday. I'm meteorologist Paul Frombly on 97 Kick. Right now, 67.
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9: Here's your weatherology forecast brought to you by Ag Country. Slight chance for showers overnight, otherwise cloudy. Lows around 65, winds out of the south, 8 to 15 miles per hour. Cloudy skies expected again Monday, chance of thunderstorms. Daytime highs approaching 79. Cloudy skies expected Monday night, chance of thunderstorms, 65. I'm meteorologist Paul Frombly on 97 Kick. Currently, it's 67 degrees.

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5: Daytime highs approaching 79 today under overcast skies with a chance of thunderstorms. Winds out of the southeast, 10 to 20 miles per hour. Cloudy skies again tonight, chance of thunderstorms. Lows dip down to about 65, high of 78 tomorrow. Mainly sunny skies. Partly cloudy Wednesday with highs around 72, 80 Thursday. I'm meteorologist Paul Frombly on 97 Kick. Right now, 66.
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3: Right.
2: To 320-656-9453. Mm-hmm.
3: Just want to gauge out what we got.
2: Right. So are you ready, intern Nat, with your songs that start with the letter S in the ultimate playlist?
4: I am ready.
2: Let's go.
4: All right.
2: First one.
4: The first song I have is Sparks Fly by Taylor Swift.
5: Chop everything.
2: The song was called Sparks Fly.
3: What'd you think it was called?
2: Drop Everything Now.
3: That's fair.
4: Take Away the Pain.
3: That's fair. This is probably my favorite Taylor song.
2: Really?
4: Yeah.
3: Probably.
2: That's interesting.
3: I'm not a big Swiftie,
4: like,
3: though.
4: Our song.
3: Our song is another one that's an absolute jam.
2: That is a jam. But this is a good one. All right, nice first
3: pick,
2: internet.
4: Thank you. You're coming out the gate
2: blazing.
4: Yeah.
2: All right. Up next.
4: My second song is Stargazing by Miles Smith.
2: Oh, I love this song.
4: It's probably like 2 months.
2: Don't you feel
4: three months.
3: That's new.
2: I feel like we could almost play this song because it sounds like Put Some Miles On It to me by what's his name?
4: I think this song could be on like every single station.
2: Yeah,
4: it's such a good song.
3: He sounds like Chris Martin from Coldplay.
2: He does. Kind of a mix of him and Hozier.
3: Yeah. Mm-hmm. Another fan of the show.
2: Yeah.
4: Yeah.
2: Well, you're a fan of his.
3: Well, I like to think he's a fan of mine as well.
2: He doesn't know we exist.
4: He doesn't even know we exist.
3: Well, you never know. He might find his podcast. Maybe. Somebody share it
2: with
3: him.
2: That's a good one, though. My son loves that song right there.
3: All right, Nat.
2: He cranks it up to 11 every time it comes on.
4: Such a good song.
2: All right, last one.
4: Saving the best one for last. Something I Want by Grace Potter.
2: Oh, heck yeah. Now, do you actually sit and listen to this song?
4: Oh, my gosh. Guys, when I'm listening to this song, let me tell you. Pull out, damn it. Oh, I look like a mom driving her car and do not care. Oh, I'm swaying from side to side.
2: Because for people who don't know, this is from the Tangled soundtrack, the movie Tangled. Yeah. So this is Mandy Moore singing right here.
4: And the scene, like, during, like, the song playing is her running through leaves.
2: I love it.
4: So I just feel, like, flowy when I'm listening to it.
2: That was one of my favorite. When my daughter was little, this was one of my favorite movies to watch.
4: It's so good.
2: I just absolutely love it. I missed it again. I don't know. It'd be weird.
4: Brian, have you ever watched Tangled?
3: No.
4: Yeah, I thought so.
3: What? No, I'm not. I would watch it. I just... I wouldn't.
4: Yeah,
3: that doesn't sound like my
2: movie. It would be weird as a grown man by myself watching Tangled. It would just be bizarre. And I would only be watching it for nostalgic reasons.
3: It's only weird if you start crying in the middle of it.
2: And that's a possibility. See, that's the problem.
3: Yeah, then that would be weird. Yeah, for sure.
2: All right, solid playlist. All right, so you got the songs.
4: You
2: want me to go next, Brian, or you want to go?
3: It don't matter.
2: I'll go.
3: Okay.
2: We'll save the best for last.
3: How's that sound? Wow, pressure.
4: Oh, so nice.
2: Because I know no one's going to like mine. Now, here's the funny thing. When we decided to do songs about S, I was walking around the house singing this song yesterday. And I don't know if anybody's going to remember this, but it was all over the radio in like 1994. So you guys weren't even around.
4: Well,
2: the world did exist before you came to it. It wasn't as good. It wasn't as good of a place.
4: Oh, yeah,
3: obviously.
4: It was here. I wasn't there.
2: Do you guys know the song Sukiyaki?
4: What?
2: Not All for One by 4 p.m.
3: Nope, that sounds like something.
2: You ruined the beginning, Brian.
3: Okay, sorry.
2: Silence, please.

0: this is like an old like Chinese song that's been around for like hundreds of years.
1: Okay.
0: But they redid it in the 90s. Who redid it? 4 p.m. was the name of the group.
1: Is it an R&B group?
0: Yeah.
1: Yeah, of course.
0: Come on, that's a jam right there.
1: This is the worst song ever.
2: Yeah, this is terrible.
0: No, that's not true. Guys, that's one.

0: that's opinion. Two, the world did exist before you guys.
1: I was alive during this time.
2: That doesn't matter. Yeah, well, Brian was alive. You were too young
0: to you were too young to appreciate good music.
3: Chelsea, born in 91, never heard of that song. Same. Same.
0: Look, you guys aren't from the streets like I was.
3: The mean streets of the R&B world.
2: They were playing Chinese music in Minneapolis.
0: No, they were playing that song, though.
2: Were they?
0: This is such a Kelly song,
2: like
0: Michael Texas.
3: Yeah, Michael, this is, yeah. That is all, R&B is your, like, if you have any, like, like with like the soul. 1, 2, 3, yeah. 1, 2, that is your jam.
0: It is. I love R&B. I can't help it.
3: Sarah,
0: sorry.
3: Kelly, what?
0: I grew up in the streets.
3: The mean streets.
0: We all stood around a trash can that was on fire singing this song.
4: It's all because of me.
0: There's no way.
3: Now it makes
0: just like
3: sense.
0: In the movies.
2: That is like a cult right there.
3: It makes sense that you got wedgies as a kid. Like, can I'm slowly figuring it out.
0: Can we move on, please?
3: Yeah, we can.
0: God dang you guys. Can I just do one thing and not be made fun of? That would be awesome.
3: You could.
0: I hate coming
2: You got wedgies all right. as a child?
0: My next one is a country song, and this one is another one that I will find. Hey, how is he a radio DJ? Jason Texas. Because I know a lot of music you don't, Jason.
2: Oh! Kelly Faced. Don't love country, though.
0: Faced.
3: All right, what's song two?
2: Yeah.
0: Song two is, this is some of my dad's country music right here.
3: Okay.
0: Mel McDaniel, Stand Up.

0: See, I'd want to be in the garage drinking a cold spring beer with your dad with this
1: Absolutely.
0: Song. Now I get why he's just crushing cold springs.
2: This like, sounds like I should be wearing a flowy dress that has polka dots on it, and I'm shaking my hips from side to side with my hands. Okay,
0: absolutely.
2: Out.
1: Then do it.
0: This is like this is like a song that would be in the movie Roadhouse. Like they're playing behind the cage, just ripping it.
1: Very much so.
0: I like that one.
1: All right, thank you, Brian.
0: You're welcome.
1: Lori texting in. I was born in the 70s, never heard that song. Casey texting in. Finally, thank you, Casey. Kelly, I remember that song. Loved it.
0: There
1: thank you, Casey. Finally, some common dang sense out there.
0: Dennis liked the new song that you just played. So there you go.
1: All right. Are you ready? This is my last one, and I love this song. I love this artist. My last song is by Adele. Me and my daughter constantly sing this song together.
0: I like this one. She's so good.
1: And this song is a jam right here.
2: I can't believe she's taking a break.
1: Yeah, well, everybody's got to at some point.
2: I know.
1: So there's my playlist. We picked it up at the end, I think. I don't care what y'all say about the first one.
0: Okay.
1: You didn't grow up in the streets.
0: The mean streets.
2: Bunch
0: that's right.
2: Suburban, the mean streets.
1: Bunch of suburban
2: so
1: kids don't know what the hell's going on.
0: All right. So I have my playlist.
1: Let's go. Come on, Brian Riley.
0: So I feel like I got to bring the vibes.
1: Please do.
0: You got to bring the vibes. First song, you throw in the vibes.
2: Mm-hmm.
0: Little JT. Sexy.
3: She's sexy
0: now.
3: She's sexy now.
0: I mean, it's just a song, right? Just
3: sexy.
1: If I told you about it, I'm not even gonna say it.
0: Well, you already started.
1: I've been made fun of enough this morning. I'm not.
0: Oh, I'm done. You're too soft.
1: I'm done sharing with you guys. I was just gonna tell you about a story about this song. Reminds me of one time I peed the bed. That's all.
2: You're lying.
1: Nah.
2: You're so pick me.
1: When this song came out, I had gone out that night, and I must have listened to it 50 times the day it came out.
0: Because it's a banger.
1: And so I was listening to it when I got home, having drinks. I passed out in the bed and peed.
0: There you go. Hey, it happens to the best of us.
1: What are you going
0: to
1: do?
2: No, it doesn't.
0: Did you know when Timbaland says yeah in the middle of that song?
1: Yeah.
0: It was not scripted.
1: Really?
0: So Justin Timberlake sang the first verse a cappella.
1: Right.
0: And Timbaland was like, yeah, as he was just going with the beat.
1: Oh, cool.
0: And they just left it in the song.
1: Oh, that's neat.
0: That's always the fun fact.
1: I love that song.
0: All right, song number two. We're throwing it back a little bit.
1: Come on.
0: One of my all-time favorite throwback songs. Stevie Wonder, Superstition.
1: Oh!
0: I mean, the jam goes in.
1: Yeah, that keyboard. You cannot deny that keyboard.
0: Dude. Stevie Wonder, legend. This song... I think this song, and not one of those songs that just never gets old.
1: I could listen to this song 100 times in a row.
0: It's like the...
2: Who's this by?
0: Stevie Wonder.
2: I don't think I've heard this song.
0: You've never heard of Superstition?
2: No.
0: Oh, Nat, welcome to the world of music.
1: Oh, that's a good one right there.
0: That's a fantastic song.
1: I'll put that one on my playlist, too.
0: All right, last song.
1: I should have had more songs like that.
0: Songs that start with the letter S.
1: Oh, yeah, we forgot to re-say what the title was.
0: That's all right, I got you. Songs that start with the letter S. I had to throw in a country song.
1: Okay.
0: And this is probably the biggest, in my opinion, the biggest country song that starts with the letter S.
1: Let's go.
0: Everybody knows it. Save a Horse, Ride a Cowboy.
1: Oh!

0: man.
1: If you get that thrown, I mean, you probably spike that in a wedding or two.
0: Oh, every single wedding.
1: And you just go crazy when it just gets out there.
0: Unless they specifically say no country music. Oh, hell yeah, that song is getting played.
1: I mean, you can still spike in that one.
0: A little bit, yeah.
2: Long neck down.
0: Well, I think I'm voting for Brian Riley.
3: Yeah, that was pretty dang good. I can say that.
1: Thank you, guys.
0: It didn't have this on it. It's all because of you. Look at Joni texting in. I think it was Joni said, Kelly, I've been trying to figure out what the name of that song was. Sukiyaki, thank you.
1: Ooh.
0: All right.
1: Yeah.
0: So anyway, all right, whose playlist did you like the best? God. I'm not expecting much. 320-656-9453. Was it Brian Riley?
1: Come on.
0: Kelly Jordan, our intern Nat, who did the best job on their playlist.
1: We're throwing it in.
0: We will honor the results as per the texters.
1: That's what we'll do.
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5: From the newsroom, I'm Alex Carminati. An 18-year-old Holly man is facing 6 charges after police say he kidnapped a 17-year-old girl and drove her to 2 locations against her will. Preston Larson was charged in Clay County District Court and is currently being held at the Clay County Jail. The girl apparently told police she was walking in Holly when Larson pulled up in an SUV and forced her in the car. Court documents say Larson apparently also took the girl's phone from her, tried to remove her pants, and grabbed her neck. He's due in court tomorrow. The Grand Forks City Council meeting that would normally happen on a Monday will happen tonight at 5:30 p.m. at City Hall. The council will be voting on the pilot for the Ray Richards Golf Course redevelopment program. And the Grand Cities Job Fair, hosted by Job Service North Dakota and Layden Media, will happen Thursday from 1 p.m. to 4 p.m. at the Alaris Center. From the newsroom, I'm Alex Carminati.
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4: Daytime highs approaching 79 today under overcast skies with a chance of thunderstorms. Winds out of the southeast 10 to 20 miles per hour. Cloudy skies again tonight. Chance of thunderstorms. Lows dip down to about 65. High of 78 tomorrow. Mainly sunny skies. Partly cloudy Wednesday with highs around 72. 80 Thursday. I'm meteorologist Paul Frombly on 97 Kick. Right now, 66.
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0: homegrown in the Midwest.
1: This is how I start my day. Wake
2: up. They get me up every morning. Wake
0: up. The Kelly Jordan Show.

0: right, so a couple of things to clean the spindle real quick. Yep. Looks like Brian Riley, you took it by far in the best playlist this morning.
1: Thank you kindly, sir.
0: Nat coming in second and me rounding up third.
1: It's all right.
0: What are you going to do?
1: It happens.
0: And a quick birthday shout out we got
1: to
0: give.
1: Yeah, shout out to Ruby, 8 years old today. She's her dad texting in, Travis. Big fan of the show, Ruby is. So happy birthday to you.
0: We're huge with 8 year olds.
1: Yeah, big in the 8 year old community.
0: Right on their mental capacity.
1: Exactly.
0: So, thank you, Ruby, and happy birthday to you.
1: Love it.
0: Now let's hear about this perfect birthday. Let's hear about this perfect evening you said you had with your girlfriend.
1: Yeah, Mr. Romance. So she was gone on Tuesday.
0: Mm-hmm.
1: She went and hung out with a friend down in the cities, and then she had something going on. So I thought it would be a good idea. Pull the bed out to the living room. Make a nice little,
0: you guys
1: know,
0: make a fort?
1: Yeah. Well, you don't make forts?
0: No, not anymore.
1: Okay. Well, I made a nice salmon dinner with like butter and honey over the top. It was delish, like a garlic honey salmon.
0: You're a good cook, I'll give you that.
1: And then we watched one of our favorite movies together, Harry Potter. And just kind of had that relaxing evening. Then when that was over, we put on our favorite shows and all of that. But I'm telling you, dinner and a movie with a bed in the living room was top tier romance.
0: Can I say something?
1: I'm listening.
0: I can't imagine Harry Potter being the part of anybody's perfect evening.
1: What?
0: Those movies are so bad. Like, they're just... they're dark and they're confusing. And
1: you are not about to bash my movie, Kelly Jordan.
0: This may be an unpopular opinion, but I really think that the Harry Potter stuff is totally overrated. Just totally. The books, the movies, the whole thing.
2: I'm with you on that.
1: What is happening?
0: Thank you, intern Nat.
1: Mm-hmm. What? Nat, this is like right up your alley.
2: Okay, I like Twilight. I don't like Harry Potter.
1: Okay, you are the worst type of person.
2: I am not the worst type of person.
1: Oh my God. Look.
2: Harry Potter's more fake. It just is a lot.
1: Compared to werewolves and vampires?
2: You guys have monsters and gargoyles and stuff.
0: Well, I would say that's just about as fake as what you're talking about.
2: I don't really care.
0: If I had to guess, or if I had to come up with something, but I just think... Look at Casey texting in. I agree with Kelly. I'm not the only one.
1: Look,
0: I can't imagine sitting there with the person I love and like, all right, cool. Yeah, let's watch Harry Potter.
1: It's a movie we both love watching, right? Like, Harry Potter, so good. When you talk about the action, especially like the more popular ones are like the fourth one, the Goblet of Fire.
0: Sure.
1: When he goes through all the little challenges. And he's not supposed to be there. Or the sixth one, the Half-Blood Prince.
0: Okay, I got to be honest with you.
1: Yep.
0: I watched 30 minutes of the first one. I was like, nah, I'm out. I don't like realms and all. I just get burnt out on all
2: that
0: stuff.
2: What was the title again?
1: Which one?
2: The one that you just said.
1: We watched the Half-Blood Prince.
0: Which one is that?
1: That's the sixth movie. The sixth book.
0: Good God, there's six of them?
1: There's eight movies.
0: Pete's sake.
1: They get better and better. So, like, as they get older, they get better. Like each movie gets better, and the action happens. There's fighting in between them. There's wizards. And
2: how is that romantic, though?
1: It's because it's our movie.
2: Okay.
1: The romance is our
2: movie.
1: I
2: can get that part. I get that part. That's
0: right.
2: Your movie. But
1: it's not like I'm over here putting on, you know, I can't even think of a stupid romantic comedy movie, but I wouldn't put that on.
0: How about Love Actually?
1: Yeah, exactly. I wouldn't put that on. That stinks.
0: KT texting in, I love listening to y'all, but Kelly, Harry Potter and the Big Bang Theory are the best. Well, you're wrong, KT. I'm not going to argue with you. I'm just going to tell you that you're wrong. And I hope that you keep listening.
1: Look, a first-time texter, judging a series up the first 30 minutes is crazy.
0: No, it's not.
1: Yes, it is.
0: You've never heard about people in a terrible movie, they get up and walk out in the first 30 minutes because they're like, this is...
1: It's not a... literally, it's a cult classic.
0: Right.
1: Anytime,
0: I'm not joining no cult for no movie.
1: Just put it this way. They don't have movie marathons on crap movies. You know what I mean?
0: I don't get it. Maybe I just don't get it.
1: Do your kids like Harry Potter?
0: No, I won't let them.
2: You won't let them.
1: No, not allowed to watch
0: it
1: in this house.
0: None of that wizard crap in my house.
1: There's nothing
0: better. We're only watching documentaries.
1: Dude, it's nothing better than going back. It's like a childhood classic and watching that. Like... be like the Never-Ending Story for you. Or
0: I don't like that movie either.
2: That's such a...
1: What other black and white movies were back when you were a kid?
0: Oh, yeah, because I'm that old, aren't I?
1: Yeah,
0: now your feelings are... Now you know what it's like to be me every day. All right. 3-2. Look, we got someone on the phone who agrees with me. Finally, Alvin agrees with me. Harry Potter stinks.
1: Look,
0: thank
1: you had
0: you,
1: to
0: Alvin.
1: Say finally, because everyone else is going Harry Potter. Amazing. Amazing.
0: All right. What's up? You don't like it either?
3: Yeah, I think that Harry Potter's dumb.
1: What is this? What are we... You're talking about a childhood classic, and you think it's dumb?
3: There are so many other ones, yeah.
1: What would be better than Harry Potter?
0: Anything? I'd rather watch Super Troopers than Harry Potter. And yeah, that movie sucks too.
1: Okay, now hey, you better watch yourself, Kelly Jordan.
0: I don't get it. Like there's just too much going on. Like I don't get who the characters are. I don't get how that dude's been in the eighth grade for 12 years. I don't like what. There's a magic stick. Are they witches?
3: And after the first movie, everything just gets complicated. It goes downhill from there.
0: Right.
1: You guys are both into what do you enjoy? What do you watch? And if you did a movie date night, then Kelly, what are you watching?
0: Me and the wifey.
1: Yeah,
0: we're probably gonna watch maybe
2: Twilight.
0: No, hell no.
2: What?
0: Are you a Twilight fan?
2: Oh, God. Yeah. I'm coming for you, man.
0: I'm surrounded by nerds.
1: Which is saying a lot because you're the biggest one in here.
0: I always thought I was the biggest nerd in the room. Finds out I got two worse.
1: All right.
0: I would watch like some stand-up comedy. Me and my wife like to laugh. So we'd probably watch like some good stand-up comedy.
1: All right. How about you? If you're picking a date night movie, what's the movie you're picking?
3: Johnny Depp, Pirates of the Caribbean.
0: Okay,
1: you guys pick both terrible answers.
2: No. What are
0: they? I've never seen those movies, but they look way more enjoyable than Harry Potter. All that old English accent stuff and
1: Johnny Depp's drunk the whole time of Pirates of the Caribbean.
0: Yeah,
2: that's Kelly.
1: I'm talking to the guy that likes to drink. Exactly. You're right.
0: That's my movie then.
1: Yeah, then it's right up your alley.
0: Plus, it's just more fun. Like, are the Harry Potter movies even fun at all?
1: Obviously, they're a classic. Like anybody that watches Harry Potter. Loves Harry Potter movies.
2: Don't the monsters look like insanely fake, though?
1: What is happening right now? Why am I getting blasted?
0: Brian Riley isn't used to being the one on the hot seat.
2: Brian definitely had a wand as a kid. Let's be honest. He definitely collected one of those.
0: If Brian Riley didn't have a wand as a kid, he had a cape for sure.
2: Or he had a broom.
1: I can't believe I'm getting made fun of by Kelly Jordan. The guy's got a comb-over hairstyle. What is happening?
0: I have a what?
1: A comb-over hairstyle.
0: This isn't a comb-over.
1: I really don't know what it is.
2: Your hair?
0: Guys,
2: comb
0: over. We have a caller on the phone.
2: Oh, my bad.
0: We're just totally ignoring her and being rude.
3: But
0: let me ask you this. Where do you stand on Super Troopers, that movie?
3: Honestly, I don't watch much TV. I can't remember it.
0: Now, you're not missing anything. Stupidest movie ever.
2: What about Twilight?
0: Twilight?
3: No, I honestly, the main character, what's her name? Kristen?
1: Kristen Stewart?
2: Bella, or whatever.
3: Thank you.
2: Yeah.
3: So, her face is the same face throughout the entire movie, and you just really look at her teeth with her mouth open.
2: Mm-hmm. Yeah.
3: I like it.
2: She gives me very, like, Debbie Ryan vibes.
0: How about this one?
3: Yeah.
0: How about Hunger Games? Sucked. Hunger Games
2: sucked. Get out of here.
0: You like the Hunger Games?
2: No. I can't stand
0: that. Then why are you telling me to get out of here? We're agreeing with each other.
2: I didn't tell you to get out of here. I wasn't looking at
0: you. You made a fart noise and then said, get out of here. Brian Riley, Hunger Games.
1: I like Hunger Games.
2: Get out of here!
1: What is this? I'm leaving the show.
0: Bye!
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21: Daytime highs approaching 79 today under overcast skies with a chance of thunderstorms. Winds out of the southeast 10 to 20 miles per hour. Cloudy skies again tonight. Chance of thunderstorms. Lows dip down to about 65. High of 78 tomorrow. Mainly sunny skies. Partly cloudy Wednesday with highs around 72. 80 Thursday. I'm meteorologist Paul Frombly on 97 Kick. Right now, 66.

0: Have you ever blamed something on your spouse or someone in your family, then found out that you were the problem and refused to admit that you were wrong? Absolutely. This is the Kelly Jordan Show. Everybody's done it before. So here's what happened. On my Tahoe that I got the other day, I noticed a huge dent in the back door.
1: Yeah.
0: Like where it had almost been like folded up, like a huge crease in the back door, right?
1: Mm-hmm.
0: It's really hard to explain. I should have posted a picture of it. But I was like, what the hell happened to my door on my Tahoe? And my wife had borrowed it recently.
2: Mm-hmm.
0: So I thought, well, she must have had the door open, having groceries or something, backed into a light pole. I don't know. I was trying to think of any, because that's what it looks like.
1: Yeah.
0: It looks like someone had the hatch open and backed into a pole.
1: And I was like,
0: what the hell did you do to the Tahoe? I was like, I should have known. It's too big of a car for you to handle.
1: I don't think anyone in your house should have a car, it sounds like, at this point.
0: So we get into this huge argument. She's like, it's your fault. You did it. You probably backed into the boat trailer or something and didn't know it. And I was like, no, I didn't. There's no paint residue at all on the dent. It's a clean dent.
1: Right.
0: I did not do this.
1: And where was that dent again, you said?
0: It was on the back hatch, like the bottom of the back hatch that opens up, right?
2: Uh-huh.
0: So we get into this huge fight. And I'm like, you know what? You'd always do this stuff to me, and now this is going to cost me thousands of dollars to get fixed, and we're fighting.
1: Mm.
0: Then the other day, I bring my boat to my mom's house to store it there for the winter.
1: Yep.
0: And I had the back hatch open again, and I just happened to notice that if the boat is at the right angle, which it probably was when I was pulling it out of the water one time, and that back hatch is open because I got to be able to see the trailer, the front of the boat, if I turn too sharply, will compress. It'll compress the back hatch, because I almost did it a second time at my mom's house when I was backing the trailer up. And I was like, oh my God, it was my fault. But luckily, my wife, now here's the thing. I can say this on the air. My family doesn't listen to the show.
1: They don't even know what you do for a living.
0: I don't think they know where I go for a few hours every morning even.
1: And so they're okay with it.
0: I can speak with impunity that I did this. And that's what I want to know. Have you guys ever done that? Have you done something, found out that it was actually your fault, but still refused to fess up to it? Because
2: so you still won't tell her?
0: No, because I feel so dumb. First of all, like, I should have known this. I am a boatsman. I should know that at the perfect angle, my boat would have caused this dent.
2: Yep.
0: Which it did, which I don't even know if it can be fixed. So, it's bad.
1: So you're not even going to try to, well, I wouldn't try to fix that. Is your car, does the truck still run?
0: Still runs. It was so perfect. It was such a perfect vehicle, and now it has this huge fold in the back door.
1: Truthfully, I feel like a dent in your hatch is a very fitting thing for you, though.
0: Just because I can't have anything nice?
1: You can't have anything nice. Like, I can't have anything nice.
0: Right.
1: And if I do have anything nice, then, you know, it always breaks anyways.
0: Right.
1: But I don't blame, I've never had a situation like that, but my girlfriend cleans a lot of stuff.
0: Yeah.
1: And she puts stuff away where I don't know where it is. Like, I'm admittedly a very dirty individual.
0: Mm-hmm. You are. Like, your car is absolutely disgusting.
1: But I'm, like, organized in that way. Like, if I leave something somewhere, I know where it is.
2: Yeah. Mm-hmm.
1: It might not be in the place it should be or in a spot that's conducive to being there. But I know where it is. So she'll go around and clean. Well, every once in a while, I'm a nice guy and I clean up the place.
0: Yeah.
1: So I'll put stuff away and I'll be like, oh, this is a good spot for it. And then I'll go look for it. I'll be like, where is it? And I start yelling at her, like, where is it? She's like, I don't know. I didn't touch it. I go, you're the only one that cleans around here. What are we talking about? And then I go and find it. I'll be like, oh, yeah, I put it there, didn't I?
2: Didn't I put that there?
1: And I'll just kind of like walk away. She goes, did you find it? And she'll stare at she gives you know that,
2: like,
1: look.
2: She has her hand on the hip, like looking at you, tilted her head.
1: And anybody that knows anything about a significant other, when they go, did you find it? And they give you the look, that's when you just kind of go, I did. And I'm not going to apologize for the yelling that happened.
2: I'm not going to say I'm sorry.
1: I'm not going to say I was wrong in this situation.
0: No. Nope.
1: Because why would you?
2: Mm-hmm.
1: And I continue to move on. Hollis texting in, oh my gosh, Brian, you sound just like my husband. Exactly.
0: Yeah.
1: Hey, look, maybe it's a guy thing. I don't know.
0: I have screamed the words in my house before. Why is my stuff the only stuff that gets put away? You know, and then I'm like, oh, wait. I put that away.
2: I put that away.
0: I moved that, or I threw that away. Kathy texting in, Kelly, be a man, apologize to your wife, say you did it. I think my wife knows that I did it.
1: Oh, 100%.
0: She's just letting me twist like a hunk of meat out in the wind.
1: Do you think she's going to hold that over your head, though?
0: Oh, God, yeah.
1: Like,
0: that's 110%. it so looked like someone had backed into a pole, though. Like, that's exactly. I was like, there's no way that I caused this. There's just no way. I am too good of a driver. I can back that boat trailer up. Woo, like
2: and
0: nobody's
2: then that
0: visit.
2: Happened, and you were like, oh.
0: Yeah. And I was like, oh, that's pretty logical that that's how it happened.
1: I like Bosex. You know they make backup cameras, right?
0: No, it has a backup camera.
1: Why? Why don't you use it?
2: I don't understand people that do that. I really don't, though.
0: Pause, playa. Because this wasn't a backup camera issue. I have to have the hatch open so I can see how deep the trailer is in the water. That's why I have the hatch open.
2: You should
0: open.
2: Be able to see that from your backup
0: you
2: camera, can't you?
0: You can't, man. I'm telling you. I'm telling you.
1: He knows that 09 Tahoe like the back of his hand.
0: No, it's a 2012.
1: Yeah. Oh, sorry. Didn't mean to offend you.
0: But still, it's bad. Jennifer texting in, stop blaming your wife. Fess up and apologize. No, I will, because I think my wife does, and I think females do this thing a lot. When a woman goes silent...
2: Yeah.
0: They know that they've already won the argument, and they're just waiting for you to come clean.
2: Uh-huh.
0: That's what she's waiting for. If she would have come back at me like with anger, then I would have known that she was guilty.
1: I'm very interested to know exactly what her terms are going to be now to even things out.
0: I don't know.
1: I feel like you're going to go down, too. And your neighbor's going to listen. You know what? You have the neighbor that listens to the podcast.
0: I do have a neighbor who listens to the podcast.
1: Does your neighbor talk to your wife ever?
0: He might be on my side.
1: Okay.
0: We've had beers together. If you are listening, don't say anything.
2: Please.
0: Please don't say anything.
1: Chase, no. Kelly, do apologize. Double down. Be a man.
0: Okay, I will apologize, but I just, like, I've known now for a week because I brought my boat over to my mom's on Sunday. So I've known for all this week that it was my fault because I saw it could have happened again. Mm-hmm. And I've just been silent.
1: It's nice to know that Jenna texting in, Brian, your situation sounds almost exactly the same as my house, except reverse. I'm always losing stuff and my husband's always finding it. I'm glad it's not a guy thing.
0: Right.
1: Because my girlfriend, love her to death. She is the cleanest person of all time.
2: Mm-hmm.
1: And she knows that it frustrates me when she cleans things that I know where things are.
0: Yeah.
2: Yep.
1: And I almost think she does it as a bit now at this point. And I can't get mad at her because I told her I love bits.
2: A girlfriend, your girlfriend doing a bit on you is kind of funny.
1: It's the worst in the world. It's perfect, but it's awful at the same time because I know exactly what she's doing.
0: Well, so everyone's making fun of me and you now, Brian. What I wanted to know is anybody been in this situation where you've destroyed something or ruined something or lost something and you won't come clean?
1: I have said this before. My brother, I am 100% convinced, sold my Pokemon cards. And then never told, and is still sitting on that to this day.
2: Oh my.
1: Because he sold all of his, and he will bring it up on occasion and be like, man, you know that card, those cards I sold back then were thousands now. And I go, where are mine? Because I had some. He goes, oh, I don't know. I go, well, you go to mom and dad's the most. You find all the junk that we had and you sell it all the time. Well, I didn't sell yours.
0: He's sitting on that Pokemon fortune, isn't he?
1: My man's living in an absolute monstrous house right now, probably on my Pokemon fortune. And I'm over here scraping the barrel to try to survive.
0: We got a good call here. Someone did something to their parents that they still haven't fessed up to. They ruined something of their parents they haven't fessed up to to this day.
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4: Daytime highs approaching 79 today under overcast skies with a chance of thunderstorms. Winds out of the southeast, 10 to 20 miles per hour. Cloudy skies again tonight, chance of thunderstorms. Lows dip down to about 65, high of 78 tomorrow. Mainly sunny skies. Partly cloudy Wednesday with highs around 72, 80 Thursday. I'm meteorologist Paul Frombly on 97 Kick. Right now, 66.
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0: Have you ever done something, knew that you were in the wrong, but refused to fess up for it? That's what we're talking about this morning on the Kelly Jordan Show, because I totally dented the back hatch on my Tahoe, blamed it on my wife, figured out it was actually my fault, and haven't come clean yet.
1: Yeah, it happens.
0: Even though I'm about 100% sure she knows it was me. Internet, do we have any texts coming in this morning?
2: Yeah, we do. Let me see.
0: Oh, I thought you had one ready to go.
1: I like this one from 320. I did something, someone else got blamed for it, and then got fired for it.
0: That's
1: messed up. I can only imagine something along those lines. Brian said, my dad received a bottle of 18-year-old Macallan single malt with a box signed by a bunch of his coworkers. They were out of town. I had people over and drank it. I replaced it, not thinking anything of it. About a year later, my dad confronted me about it. When he went to crack it open, I denied it. Still to this day, haven't fessed up. But he obviously knew.
0: Brian, you should have said not to say your name on the air, man.
1: Nah, it happens. We didn't say where he's from. He just said Brian. That's all. Brittany saying, we have a family farm and we have a lot of papers to keep for taxes. Every year, I know I'm the one that cleans and throws end of the year statements out, but play it dumb every year and blame him because he needs to clean up his own crap, which is true.
0: Now, oh, man.
1: Nat, you're young. You're in a new, fresh relationship.
2: Yeah.
1: You're telling me in the short amount of time you've been dating your boyfriend, you've never thrown him under the bus when it was your fault?
2: Well, there was one time I might have been in the wrong. Well, we were just hanging out one time, and, you know, I found a silver earring back on his floor.
0: Ooh.
2: And I was like, I don't wear silver jewelry. Whose is this? And he's like, I promise you that I don't know where that came from. Like, I have no idea. Like, if it's not yours, I have no clue where it came from, blah, blah, you know. And I'm thinking to myself, I'm like, he's lying straight to my face. I don't wear silver.
0: Right.
2: Are you kidding me? Like, we're looking at each other, and he's lying.
1: Obviously.
2: Like, there's no way. And then he leaves, and he comes back in, like, 10 minutes. And, like, as he's gone, I'm looking at this earring, and I'm like, guys, it's not silver. It is just rusted the hell down. And it is so rusted down that it is silver. And it is, in fact, my earring. So he came back and I was like, so this is my
0: earring. Oh, you apologize?
2: Oh,
0: you fessed up. Very good, internet.
1: Good for you.
2: But not for a little while, though.
1: Yeah,
2: like, I didn't say anything.
1: You're better than both of us.
0: All right, we got someone on hold here who did something to their parents. What happened?
3: Well, back in the day, I accidentally recorded over my parents' wedding video.
1: Ooh, that's tough.
0: Ooh, like what year would this have been?
3: Yeah. God, this is like, I think maybe 96.
0: 96, okay.
1: Yeah.
3: Not
1: about before DVDs.
0: Right. Yeah. Well, yeah, I mean, especially we didn't have streaming in 96. So,
1: Yeah,
0: you had to, if you wanted a show, you had to record it. So how did you end up recording over their wedding video, though?
3: Well, I mean, I don't know if I guess I kind of didn't accidentally. I kind of knew that it was their video, but I didn't. I wanted to record this, like, TV show. I think it was on, like, Nickelodeon or something. I don't know. And, yeah, I just kind of, I was a kid, and I just wanted to record the show. So that was the only, you know, cassette I could take, a VHS I could find.
1: My brother did that to my dad. My dad was a big wrestling buff.
0: Yeah.
1: And he had all of the WrestleManias back in the day recorded.
0: Yeah.
1: Well, we wanted to watch a show, and he goes, just record something. Use a tape. Record something. Well, there was one in the VCR.
0: Yeah.
1: So my brother, instead of even looking at which one, he just pressed record.
0: Boom. Yeah.
1: And next thing we know, we're watching WrestleMania 3 or something. And then his TV show, like Pokemon, came on.
0: Oh, my gosh.
1: I'm like, oh, dude, dad's going to be so mad.
0: That's so funny. Now, I'm wondering, for the younger listeners, do we need to explain what we're talking about?
1: Like, maybe.
0: So a VCR used to be this thing that would play video cassette tapes. And oddly enough, you could record things off of television onto a video cassette tape.
1: It was ahead of its time.
0: It was way ahead of its time. Now, do you remember what the show, you don't even remember what the show was that you wanted to record?
3: Yeah, I really don't even remember. I just know I was, like, adamant about it. They never found out. I actually blamed it on my sister, which I'm kind of bad about. But
1: to be fair,
3: my little sister. So.
1: How often are they rewatching their wedding video, though?
3: Right. I mean, you know, they were pretty upset, but you know, they couldn't get too mad at my little cute sister.
0: Well, they went to rewatch it at least once. But me and my wife have never once watched our wedding video. Like, I don't know. It's not something you really go back
1: to. That's what I'm saying. It seems like something that's like, hey, what's family movie night? You want to watch our wedding video?
0: Yeah. Maybe the reception would be fun to have on video, but the ceremony, blech. But So to this day, do your parents know now, or it's just still kind of just been brushed under the rug? I mean, it was what, 28 years ago?
3: Right, yeah. No, they've never found out, and I've never confessed. So I don't know if I should do that someday, but I'm kind of scared.
1: You can do it right now. Yeah, now that you're on the radio.
0: Are they still married?
3: Yeah, they are.
0: Okay.
1: So I was going to say, divorce is your fault ever since you recorded over that.
0: They didn't need the tape then to remember how much they loved each other.
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7: From the newsroom, I'm Alex Carminati. An 18-year-old Holly man is facing six charges after police say he kidnapped a 17-year-old girl and drove her to two locations against her will. Preston Larson was charged in Clay County District Court and is currently being held at the Clay County Jail. The girl apparently told police she was walking in Holly when Larson pulled up in an SUV and forced her in the car. Court documents say Larson apparently also took the girl's phone from her, tried to remove her pants, and grabbed her neck. He's due in court tomorrow. The Grand Forks City Council meeting that would normally happen on a Monday will happen tonight at 5:30 p.m. at City Hall. The council will be voting on the pilot for the Ray Richards Golf Course redevelopment program. And the Grand Cities Job Fair, hosted by Job Service North Dakota and Layden Media, will happen Thursday from 1 p.m. to 4 p.m. at the Alaris Center. From the newsroom, I'm Alex Carminati.
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17: Daytime highs approaching 79 today under overcast skies with a chance of thunderstorms. Southeasterly winds 10 to 20 miles per hour. Cloudy skies expected again tonight. Chance of thunderstorms. Lows dip down to about 65. Mainly sunny skies tomorrow. Daytime highs approaching 78. High temperatures reach up to 72 Wednesday under partly cloudy skies. 80 Thursday. I'm meteorologist Paul Frombly on 97 Kick. Right now, it's 65 degrees.
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0: What riles Riley? That's what we have up right now on the Kelly Jordan Show, because Brian is always upset about something.
1: Yeah.
0: And today it's what? What is it that you want to be riled up about today?
1: But I have the right to be riled up about this stuff. And I think I'm not the only one that thinks this thing. Okay? So yesterday I had a high school football game.
0: Yes.
1: Okay. Right? I knew it was going to be a long day. So I did what most people would do. You get caffeine in your system.
0: Pump yourself full.
1: And it was colder last night, so I went and got myself a coffee. Just a normal, you know, didn't think much of it.
2: Yeah.
1: All of these places now expecting you to tip at least 20% on a small coffee is the most asinine thing I have ever heard in my entire life.
0: This wasn't at the game, was it?
1: No.
0: I didn't know they were asking for tips at high school football games.
1: But there are places that throw up tip jars and things like that. I've been to high school games that do it. But the fact that I'm getting tipped, like we're tipping everything now, what is the deal? Like, when did this start happening? And why do we have to tip everything? Waitresses, I get it. Mm-hmm. I understand that.
0: Mm-hmm.
1: Maybe furniture delivery, you know, they're carrying something heavy.
2: Not 100.
1: You know, they do something that goes above and beyond. I get the, but the other little minuscule things, what are we tipping for?
2: I totally agree on that.
0: I love tipping, to be 100%
2: honest. Okay, of course you do.
0: No, it makes me feel good about myself. Like when the guys came and put the granite in my kitchen, they had to like wheel it through my backyard. So I slipped them $100 when they got done putting my granite in.
1: Because I was like,
2: $100?
0: Well, because I was like, guys, go get some lunch on me. Grab a couple beers, you know, when you're done with your work day or whatever. But because I was like, God dang, that was so much work. I mean, this was a gigantic piece of granite that they had to wheel through my poop-infested backyard.
1: But, like, in that situation, I get it. Because you got to go above and beyond to get it in because there's no other way. Like, when I delivered furniture, I've had to do that stuff. I get that entirely.
0: Right, right.
1: But, like, the worst is when you get that drink, that coffee or whatever, or wherever you go that now is asking for, and then they say, well, here. They flip the thing around. They go, okay, you can just put your tip in here. And they stand there and watch you do it.
2: They're like peeking over the
1: screen. And they're looking like, okay, well, let's see what happens here. And I'm going, well, I'm going to press no tip because that's, to me,
2: I so proudly do that.
1: Like, to me, I just don't think that's a part of it.
0: But why don't you, like, someone just texted in. I custom tip $1 no matter what size coffee. Who was it? Vicky texted that in. I would do that. I would be like, all right, maybe I'm not going to give you 20% on an $8 coffee.
1: Right.
0: But I'll flip you. What's a dollar, dude?
1: I understand. What is a dollar? But then at what point are we just tipping everybody now? Is that all, like anybody that does anything, are we just going to throw money? Now, this also doesn't help my cause because I'm bartending today.
0: Right.
1: So I'm not saying, hey, don't throw me a couple bucks if you don't want. But I'm also saying, like, what is this whole thing that we're just mandatory asking for tips for what?
0: I just, like, working a job sucks. No matter what it is, working that job sucks. And you're not getting paid enough, and you don't know how you're going to make ends meet at the end of the month. Mm. So if it can cost me $3 to make you feel better or maybe give you some peace of mind, I always think that, like, when I'm trying to figure out a tip at the restaurant, and my wife will be like, that's a big tip. I'm like, well, it's only $2 more than I would have done anyway. It makes a nice round number. Whatever. What's $2? In the grand scheme of things, you lose $2. You don't even care.
1: But, like, when it's just, like, their normal, everyday, run-of-the-mill, hey. Because I didn't go and get that, like, a frappe, mocha, extra whip, throw in the, you know. I got an iced coffee. I got an iced coffee. That's what I got.
0: Was it pre-made?
1: I'm pretty sure it was. It was like dumping it in the cup, put some ice in it, call it a day. Maybe a little whipped cream. But that was it. Like somebody texting in, Chris texting in. I went to a shipping store and they had a tip jar on the counter.
0: Yeah.
1: To ship a package. A tip jar to ship a package. You know what they do when you ship a package? They put the label on and throw it in the back.
2: Go back on their phone right after.
1: Right. Tip for that?
2: That is their whole job.
0: Hold
2: like,
0: up.
2: That's the thing.
0: Hold up. What if they have to package it for you, though?
1: Like, they don't.
0: If they got to put the peanuts in it and everything else and then the styrofoam and send it off.
2: Are you going for that? Are you going to bring an unopened package to a packaging place?
0: I don't know. I haven't sent a package in like 10 years. I don't even know how it works anymore.
2: Well, I'm pretty sure you have to package it before, but that doesn't even matter.
1: You know, and again, I'm not trying to offend anybody by saying don't tip. You know, if you want to tip, go ahead and tip. You know, I'm just saying it seems like anytime you, because everything is now digital when you pay. No one wants to pay cash anymore for some weird reason. So now anytime you pay card, regardless of where you're at, they're like, hey, let's throw in a tip. Let's see if we can get a little couple extra bucks off these guys.
0: A lot of people texting in tipping at Subway. they don't understand why they're asking for tips at Subway. I tip the people at Subway.
2: Of course you do.
0: Because they're in front of me making a sandwich. Plus, I want to work there one day, so I'm trying to set a good precedent. But I tip them because they're literally making my food right in front of me, doing a dang bang-up good job.
2: But, you know, like, before all this digital tipping came, like, they just had a tip jar. They never nagged on it. And now they're like Brian said earlier, they're looking over their screen, waiting to see if you're going to send in a tip or not. Or, like, if I have a $1 bill, I'm just going to set it in there. Like, I would rather have, like, cash, just like, you know, I don't see it.
0: No one has cash anymore, though. That's the problem. Well, so,
1: I get that nobody has cash, but the fact that it's always an option, and then they make you feel bad by staring at you.
2: I feel bad every single time.
1: Right, you press no tip, and they're like, well, I'm spitting in this person's drink.
2: You know, like, that's what you're thinking. They literally act different, I swear.
0: The only time I have not, because I was telling you, I went to a concert the other day, and it was like $30 for two drinks.
1: Right. Mm-hmm.
0: And I still tipped, mostly because I felt guilty, but I was like, this job probably sucks. I'll go ahead and throw a tip. I did not tip the other day, though, when I was at that cheerleading band competition.
1: Mm-hmm. Right.
0: And I just wanted a hot dog. And she literally turned around, grabbed a hot dog, and put it on the counter. I was like, all right, I got to draw the line somewhere.
1: I will broadcast high school sports. And we'll go sometimes to the big venues like the Target Center, U.S. Bank Stadium.
0: Yeah. Mm-hmm.
1: And I'll get there early to eat lunch.
0: Yeah.
1: And I'll get like a chicken strip basket, which is already pre-made sitting under the heat lamp.
2: Yeah.
1: And I just have to grab it. And they just grab it and turn. They go, tip?
2: Yeah,
1: for what?
2: What did you do that I need to tip you?
1: Right. You didn't even sweat to get that. Like, I could have jumped over the counter and grabbed it.
2: There was no steps taken. You didn't even take a step to go grab it.
1: There was a half a step. They pivoted. Pivot it over.
0: Kathy texting in, I feel that tipping for everything happens when COVID hit.
1: I might have.
0: And I think that's also because, like, I think she's right. And I don't understand the connection, mm-hmm. but I think Kathy's right.
1: And like, Kelly texting in, hey, Brian, this is Kelly. I totally agree with you. I just stopped and picked up a small coffee for my neighbor that is in a nursing home, and I didn't tip either. It's insane.
0: Now, this is a popular argument. Let's throw this out there. Kimberly texting in, why are we paying them to do their job? It's in their job description. I will say this. Like, a server sometimes makes $2 an hour.
2: Yeah.
0: Because you're supposed to it's a social contract that we just, like, Kimberly, you know, when you go out, you're supposed to tip a server.
2: Exactly. Right.
1: Well, that also, in Minnesota specifically, I know Wisconsin is still low. We pay minimum wage on waitresses and waiters.
0: Right.
1: So we still, like in Wisconsin, I know it's like $5 an hour or something if you're a waitress, waiter. Ugh. And I'm not saying that's not a thing. I'm saying for the jobs, somebody goes above and beyond. Like you said, somebody goes with granite going around their backyard, having to walk through the landmines of dog dump everywhere.
0: Yeah.
1: Like, I get that.
0: I tried to clean it up. I just don't think I got it all. That's all.
1: Throwing a couple of extra bucks because it's an inconvenience.
0: Pizza delivery guy. When I used to deliver pizza, I would be like, dang, I brought the food to your house and you didn't tip me. Because a lot of people wouldn't tip. And it was part of my salary. I was making like $4 an hour.
1: Right.
2: And aren't you like driving your own car for like...
0: A lot of times,
2: Before then, like you were driving they didn't have company cars.
0: I was driving my 89 Chevy Corsica.
2: Like that, I'm saying, like, I totally understand tip. That's another thing. You just do tip on that. But like, when did it change? Like,
0: everyone's saying,
2: just tipping 24/7.
0: Yeah, everyone's blaming it on COVID.
1: And then there's things like somebody texting in, at my job, I can save customers tons of money, still don't get a tip out of the deal. And like, there's times where you do something a little extra for me, and that's where I believe a tip is the key. In a spot where it's not extra, it's supposed to be.
0: I just don't think it's worth getting upset over. I just don't. Like, it's a couple of bucks out of my pocket, and I'm broke as hell.
1: And
0: I'm just like, nah, it's a couple bucks. What are you going to do?
2: It's a couple bucks.
1: At some point, you're going to check out at a grocery store, and there's going to be a tip thing on there.
2: I'm waiting for that day, because soon enough, it's going to be a Quick Trip.
0: Honestly, right? Though, those people maybe should get tipped.
1: Really?
0: Maybe. They're getting carpal tunnel for you.
2: Kelly's going to be the type of person to at a gas station.
1: And they're also bringing in the self-scanning stuff now. I should be getting a discount for scanning my own food. If that's going to be the case, well, then tip yourself.
0: Yeah, I have been.
1: Give yourself a couple bucks.
0: I can't. I don't have a couple of bucks to give. All right, we got someone. We are getting tons of texts on this, Brian Riley. I am definitely in the minority on this one.
1: I would look, and like I said, if you're somebody that tips, good on you. If that's what you do, that's good on you. And I'm not saying don't tip on any other certain situations. But It's getting absurd. Like somebody texting in, I'm a nurse. I'm going to start putting out a tip jar at my desk.
0: Do it.
1: Genius.
0: You might not get anything, but you might. A guy like me might come in and maybe, you had to help my mom into the bathroom. That deserves a tip.
2: Let's just put a jar right outside the studio and say, every time you walk in, put a dollar in.
0: We're not worth it.
1: It's crazy.
0: All right. I'm a dog groomer. I want to read this one before we pick up this call. Because this one's interesting. I'm a dog groomer, and I found that people that have the least tip more. Yes, rich people don't ever tip. 100. When I do weddings, sometimes I'll get $200-$400 tips.
1: Right.
0: Which is crazy to me that people will do that for me. But it's always like the nice down home families that give you a nice fat tip.
1: Well, you know what they always say? They got rich for a reason.
0: True.
1: Right. Yeah. There's a reason. A reason they are rich, because we're not over here just willy nilly throwing our dollar bills left and right.
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21: Approaching 79 today under overcast skies with a chance of thunderstorms. Southeasterly winds 10 to 20 miles per hour.
6: cloudy skies expected again tonight. Chance of thunderstorms. Lows dip down to about 65. Mainly sunny skies tomorrow. Daytime highs approaching 78. High temperatures reach up to 72 Wednesday under partly cloudy skies. 80 Thursday. I'm meteorologist Paul Frombly on 97 Kick. Right now, it's 65 degrees.
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0: This morning for What Riles Riley, he was talking about how he's tired of tipping everywhere he goes.
1: And again, I know this is not going to work out in my favor as I'm bartending today after work.
0: I hope you get stiffed on it.
1: I'm not.
0: Everybody listening who's going to the Legion later for a beer, you know that Brian doesn't want your money anymore. You know,
1: the worst part is they're going to take you for heart. Now I'm actually going to make nothing today. But all I'm saying is, when I mentioned it, is that the tipping game is just getting insane.
0: Yeah. Well,
1: and, like, we're asking for tips for everything. But I really appreciate a lot of the texts that are coming in, 320-656-9453, because it does put stuff into perspective. Like, Michael texting in, I agree with Kelly. I am a tipper. I tip even on food when I go pick it up at a restaurant. I don't always enjoy tipping, but I feel like it's important to share the love. Reason being, I don't want to be the barista making the coffee or standing over the grill making the food.
0: Yep.
1: I tip when it's something I don't want to do. A couple of dollars is nothing, and I'm also broke as hell. So, he's with us.
0: Boy, Mike is a lot like me.
1: And I understand that, which is why I usually, when it comes to, like, picking up food or ordering food, I will tip minimum 20%.
0: Well, the reason why, when I pick up food, the reason why I tip is because a lot of times they have to, like, claim that. You know how you have to, like, claim how much you sold and then how much your tips are? I forget how it works. It's been a long time.
1: Yeah.
0: So I still tip then because sometimes they get dinged for having to, like, I don't know what the hell I'm trying to say.
1: I don't know. I'm not trying to do this as, like, a tax evasion thing, but I've always heard that, like, when you tip on a card, it's worse because it goes against you on taxes. So, like,
0: you have to
1: cash.
0: Because you have to claim that.
1: You have to. Cash, you don't have to claim. Eric texts again, if they wait on me, like, restaurants, then yes, I'll tip. They're going to get a decent tip. Everywhere else, like a sandwich shop or a coffee shop, whatever, no tip.
0: Okay, when I was at Subway the other day, I had to wait a really long time for me and my son to get a sandwich. The girl was super apologetic, gave us a cookie at the end because I was like, I'm so sorry you had to wait.
1: Sure.
0: And so I threw her a tip because I was like, you didn't have to do that. That was so nice. You actually acknowledged that this was not a pleasant experience.
1: Right.
0: And that deserves a tip to me, I think it is.
1: And Rachel texting in, I tip in restaurants, cafes, work, because I did work in the service industry and those jobs do stink. So
0: yeah.
1: I won't tip if I don't see it being unnecessary, or okay, if I see it being, I don't know, I can't read.
0: No, we get the gist of what you're trying to say.
1: You get what I'm trying to say, all right? I just can't read.
0: You're all worried you're not going to get tipped tonight now.
1: I am. I'm thrown off.
0: All right, somebody wants to take you to task on your stance on tipping Brian Riley. So you disagree with Brian. You tip everywhere?
2: Yeah.
0: Okay.
2: I think tipping is important, and it's a cool thing to do.
1: So do you tip everything? Like, anytime you pay for something, do you tip?
2: I mean, not every time. Like, I don't tip at the grocery store, but, you know, if I'm getting a latte and, like, you know, I want the barista to, milk good.
1: So at the coffee shop?
3: At the coffee shop?
2: Yeah, I mean, if I'm getting just, like, a drip coffee, maybe not, but, like, if I'm getting a latte and there's, like, a lot of work that goes into and skill that goes into making it, yeah.
0: If they're going above and beyond, like, I tip my barber because, you know, he does a really good job. And you're just supposed to. I haven't had a haircut. I haven't had a haircut in like 2 months. I'm trying to go for something new here, Brian.
1: I don't think you tipped him well enough last time.
0: Sorry, I'm trying to change my style up. But no, I'll tip my barber, of course, bartenders. I'm trying to think of who else.
1: Okay, here's an example.
0: If it was at the grocery store, if there was say there was an old school bag boy there, I would throw him a tip. Like if he carried the groceries out to my car or something, I'd throw him a tip.
1: All right, here's a scenario for you. Say you go to a concert or a sporting event at a big venue, and it costs you $38 for two drinks, and all they do is crack the tab for you. Are you still tipping in this situation?
2: Yeah, I mean, I'm not going to tip like a full 20%, but like at least 10%. Yeah,
0: that is one where I agree with you on that. I don't like when they suggest an 18% tip on you cracking two cans. So sometimes I'll do custom tip and I'll just do $2, $1 for each can that you open. That's still pretty dang good.
1: No,
0: you cracked open a can. I try and make up for the rest of society. I try to make up for everybody else. Guys, I have this guilt about me all the time. So I'm like, all right, they're probably getting berated, right? So what's a dollar, right? Do you agree with me on this?
2: Yeah, I mean, I'm good for the dollar or the $2, you know. And, you know, I'm fortunate to have a good paying job. So, like, I don't know. And people who are working in service positions may not be making as much. And, you know, we've gone through a pandemic and it hit a lot of people hard. So, you know, if it's a couple extra dollars that I know I have and someone's doing a great job and giving me a service that I want, like, I think they could be tipped for that.
0: What do you say to that?
3: No. No. Sorry. I'm broke. Yeah. I am a broke 19-year-old. I do not have that money to spare. That $1 is going to something for something important.
0: Okay, but you're a bartender. What if people come in and drink all night and then don't tip at the end of the night?
1: I've had that.
3: I don't even know what to say.
0: You were mad about it.
1: I wasn't, because most of the time, if somebody goes in and they don't tip, they get like a bottle of beer. So you crack open a top, hand it to them.
3: And right? That's it.
1: You know, if I'm going to lose my mind over that, I probably shouldn't be a bartender to begin with.
3: Yeah.
1: That's just my thought.
0: Well, I'm with you, though. I'm with you. I don't mind tipping. I'm a very generous tipper. I'll always look at my wife when I'm leaving a tip, and I'll say, be a blessing. And I'll leave like a nice little tip on that. I probably could have gone without telling you guys that.
3: Write a note too.
1: Yeah, and then you go home and you go, oh, we don't have any money to fix this car. Probably should go get that tip back.
0: Yeah.
3: Can I have that tip back?
0: Excuse me, Cindy.
1: Need that back, please.
2: I don't know. I've never regretted a tip. And it makes people, and especially like if it's like at the car wash the other day. You know, I swiped my card and then I had a couple of like loose ones in my wallet. So I gave it to the guy and he was kind of surprised, but he's like, oh, thank you so much. And he just like smiled and I think it made him feel good. And I don't know. I believe in like helping people feel good if you can, you know,
0: put some good vibes out there.
2: You do that is with money.
0: It's the quickest way to make someone feel good is to crack them off a couple bucks.
2: Yeah. I mean, who doesn't like getting money?
0: Well, I think these two are wrong. I think you and I are right.
1: No, okay, that's a bias. That's a biased opinion.
3: No.
0: And thank you for calling in.
2: Oh, sure thing, yeah.
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8: Daytime highs approaching 79 today under overcast skies with a chance of thunderstorms. Southeasterly winds 10 to 20 miles per hour. Cloudy skies expected again tonight. Chance of thunderstorms. Lows dip down to about 65. Mainly sunny skies tomorrow. Daytime highs approaching 78. High temperatures reach up to 72 Wednesday under partly cloudy skies. 80 Thursday. I'm meteorologist Paul Frombly on 97 KICK. Right now, it's 65 degrees.
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1: This is how I start my day. Wake
2: up. They get me up every morning. Wake
0: up. The Kelly Jordan Show.

0: I swear that I don't know why I am so bad with names, and it's becoming a problem.
1: You're awful.
0: So apparently, if you were listening a few weeks ago, we had someone in who I had worked with for, I don't know, how long has Brendan been here?
1: Years.
2: 7 years, I think he said.
0: Was it seven?
1: No, yeah. He hasn't. He's been here as long.
0: Okay, I've been here 7 years.
2: Yeah.
1: I think it was a little, I think maybe, yeah, okay, maybe. Yeah.
0: And I didn't know what his name was. And I have worked with him 100 times, and I had no idea what his name was.
1: Now, backstory to that, how many other people have you screwed up their name in this building?
0: A lot.
1: Okay, good.
0: There's a lot. There's people working that I've, but can I explain why? And this is the Kelly Jordan Show, by the way.
1: I'd like to justify yourself.
0: I will justify it. And now listen, and people with bad anxiety will know exactly what I'm talking about. When I meet new people, I am so nervous about saying something stupid, having a booger in my nose, maybe is there something in my teeth?
1: Yeah.
0: Whatever. I am so self-conscious and so nervous when I meet new people. And I know people with anxiety are like this. I don't commit a lot of things to memory. That's why I don't remember a lot. It's not because I drink or anything like that. It's because I'm so nervous 99.9% of the time.
1: Sure.
0: I'm not making new memories. I'm just worried.
2: Query.
0: Yes.
2: Do you know what I notice? It's also mostly young people.
0: I don't know their name?
2: Like, it's mostly young people, interns, promo staff.
0: Well, a lot of these people I've known for 20 years from when I worked here a long, long time ago before I moved to Texas. So that's why I know who they are.
2: Oh, I guess.
0: So I've known them from my previous life.
2: But yeah, it's just the, yeah, it's
0: back
2: just
0: when
2: the
0: I wasn't
2: people.
0: So insecure.
1: Yeah, but you also, there's salespeople on the other side you call by the wrong name that you have known 20 years in the past.
0: That is true.
1: So.
0: The Dolores incident.
1: Yeah, that one is still my favorite of all time.
2: You know, sometimes I still get a little confused on that one. I'm like, who's Dolores?
1: And you have to play, and you blame Kelly for it.
0: I want to hear from all my people who are bad with names. 320-656-9453. Just text in if you're bad with names, too. Because apparently I called someone by the wrong name in a meeting, and I didn't even know it.
1: Yeah, you did. And it was funny because you were trying to give a compliment while doing it.
2: It was so backhanded.
1: Which is also even better because it's like, I don't know if she thought that you were actually giving a compliment or if you were making fun of her.
0: Can I ask something? How come no one ever says anything?
1: Because, Kelly, you are the most defensive person ever.
2: And we were in a meeting.
1: It is true.
2: Like we were in a meeting.
0: I don't even know. The funny thing is, I don't even know who I called by the wrong name.
2: Can you stick my finger up and be like, query, wrong name.
0: Just real quick, boom. And Kelly, no, that's not my name. I would have felt stupid, but good. Maybe if I feel stupid once in a while, I'll stop forgetting people's names so quickly.
1: I feel stupid.
0: So apparently in a meeting, I was trying to give someone a compliment. I don't even remember what this was. And I called someone by the wrong name again.
1: By the way, she texted me. She said she's in the building.
0: So we can get her in here right now.
1: Yeah, we can get her down here and we can get her on air and see if you...
0: How well do I know her, though? I don't even know who it is.
1: Yes, but you do. You've spent time with her.
0: Chelsea is texting in. I'm terrible with names. I recognize faces more than names. Chelsea, I'm the exact same way with people.
1: So how do you... If you see somebody that you recognize their face, what do you... Like, are you go, hey...
0: What's up, man?
1: Hey,
2: girl. You?
0: What up, Shouty?
1: Oh, so that's why you yell Shouty all the time because you don't know names.
0: Shouty! Look, it's someone texting in from a 314 number. I don't even know where that is. I had a goal at work to learn the names for 6 months before I gave up and said my brain can't handle this.
1: Brittany said, Kelly is like an anxiety-ridden chihuahua.
0: Oh, 110%.
1: Is in the corner shaking the whole time.
0: Look at all the people texting in. Sherry, I'm right there with you, Kelly. I hate when people talk to me at the store and I have no idea who they are. That happened to me just the other day. I was at the auto parts store and someone was like, hey Kelly, working on your car? And I was like, who is this guy?
1: You working on your car
0: sir.
1: Too?
0: Yes sir.
1: This 320 number, you're not alone, Kelly. I go through the alphabet in names to try and see if I can recall. That's A, B, C, D.
0: Holy cow. That's terrible. Well, see, so all I'm saying is Samantha texting in, I'm horrible with names. I call everyone by their name. What did she say? Until I reliably know it. I'm the manager. I should know everyone's name. Yeah, see, I don't need to know anyone's name. I'm just a low level employee.
2: At least he's not our boss.
1: That is true. Could you imagine?
2: Imagine if he was James.
1: He'd call you Nate the whole time.
2: Imagine if my name was also Natalie. Like you guys didn't call me Nat.
0: Called you Natalie. I called you Natalie because I thought it was better.
2: It was weird.
0: I like it better than that. Okay, well that's why I stopped.
1: Yeah, we do drop a Natalie every once in a while. It's like when your parents are mad at you. When your parents are mad at you, you say the full name. Like, Kelly Noel, get over here.
0: Nat, what's your last name? Harry?
2: Schuler Harry.
0: Okay. Natalie Schuller Harry.
1: That's okay, a lot of names.
2: Too much. Yeah, too many letters.
1: Her Facebook requests are about to go through the roof now.
0: All right, well, let's get her in here. We'll take a quick little break, and we'll get her in here, and we'll figure out, first of all, how well do I know her? And can I figure out what her name is upon sight? So don't bring her in yet, because I don't want her to come in yet.
1: All right, I'll text her to come down here.
0: Okay.
3: 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In the morning. 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
6: From the newsroom, I'm Alex Carminati. An 18-year-old Holly man is facing 6 charges after police say he kidnapped a 17-year-old girl and drove her to locations against her will. Preston Larson was charged in Clay County District Court and is currently being held at the Clay County Jail. The girl apparently told police she was walking in Holly when Larson pulled up in an SUV and forced her in the car. Court documents say Larson apparently also took the girl's phone from her, tried to remove her pants, and grabbed her neck. He's due in court tomorrow. The Grand Forks City Council meeting that would normally happen on a Monday will happen tonight at 5:30 p.m. at City Hall. The council will be voting on the pilot for the Ray Richards Golf Course redevelopment program. And the Grand Cities Job Fair, hosted by Job Service North Dakota and Layden Media, will happen Thursday from 1 p.m. to 4 p.m. at the Alara Center. From the newsroom, I'm Alex Carminati.
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4: Daytime highs approaching 79 today under overcast skies with a chance of thunderstorms. Southeasterly winds 10 to 20 miles per hour. Cloudy skies expected again tonight. Chance of thunderstorms. Lows dip down to about 65. Mainly sunny skies tomorrow. Daytime highs approaching 78. High temperatures reach up to 72 Wednesday under partly cloudy skies. 80 Thursday. I'm meteorologist Paul Frombly on 97 Kick. Right now, it's 66 degrees.
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0: Quick enough. I honestly hate when we do this on the air. We've only done it twice, but when we bring in people who I have no idea who they are, who I've worked with before, it makes me feel terrible that I don't know what their names are. But just some people aren't good with names. So she's out in the hall right now waiting?
1: Yeah.
0: Okay, good. What were you saying?
2: I'm with Kelly on this. I can't remember names to save my soul. Okay. That was one of the things about it. One of the best things about the Air Force, the names were so right there on the screen. You didn't ever have to read. You didn't have to memorize. Just read.
0: That's great. Would it be too much to ask to have people wear name tags around here?
3: How long have you been here?
4: No. 23 years. Oh, okay. Just learning your name now.
0: Doesn't it make you feel bad? Like, I feel like a complete jerk when I don't know someone's name, because I'm like, I'm not trying to be disrespectful. I just, I have too much going on in my head to commit it to memory.
2: It's not that. It's, for me, if I work with you like once a month,
0: right,
2: I'll know you on site, but I'm more repetitive. The more I know you, the more I see you, the more I work with you, the more I talk to you, the more I will remember your name.
0: I think that's why this is so bad, because I do work with these people fairly regularly.
4: They're literally with us at every event we go to. Yep. Like, that's the worst part.
2: I don't know what to tell you, Kelly, ask for name tags.
0: I'm going to put that in the suggestion box here at work.
4: I think you're the only person writing in that suggestion box, too.
0: Well, hey, thank you for the call this morning.
2: Have a good one.
0: All right, Brian, let's get this over with.
4: All right, Nat, go get the person from the door. I think she's standing outside.
1: All right, I'll go get her.
4: All right, she's standing out. So this is the girl that you gave the wrong name to.
0: Oh, hey.
1: Hey.
0: You and I have worked together before.
1: We sure have.
0: Yeah. Okay.
4: Now, before we get started, we're not going to say your name, because that's the question we want to ask at the end of this whole thing.
0: Mm-hmm. Shoot,
4: Where did you two first meet?
0: Was it at Winstock or was it WeFest?
1: It was Winstock.
0: Winstock, okay.
4: Okay, so you remember that? That's one for one.
0: I knew it was at a concert. I get those two confused sometimes, though.
4: And what was the last time you hung out with Kelly Jordan? Said mystery woman.
0: It would be at the, was it Taco John's?
1: Yeah, Taco John's.
4: So when was that? 2 weeks ago?
0: That's about
1: a month ago.
0: Yeah. Approximately a month ago, right?
1: Yeah.
0: Okay. And that's why I was giving her a compliment in the meeting, because that Taco John's remote went so well.
4: Right.
0: That I wanted everyone to know that you did a good job.
4: Right. And then you did do that, and then you said the wrong.
0: How come no one said anything to me that I was using the wrong? Why did you speak up and say I used the wrong name?
1: I don't know if you were joking or it was just. You left me speechless.
4: I'm going to say this about Kelly Jordan. I've learned this since doing the show. If someone corrects you, the first thing you do is get in defense mode.
0: Right.
4: You are the most defensive individual I have ever met in my entire life.
0: I'm not going to be defensive if I'm clearly in the wrong and using someone's wrong name, because that's just disrespect. I'm sorry. I really am sorry. I feel so bad.
1: He's a little flustered right now.
4: The thing is, this isn't the first. This is the third time that this has happened in the year. It happened how many years ago with someone you named Dolores?
0: Well, yeah, and I've worked with her for 7 years.
4: Yeah, exactly.
0: Her name is Doris. I call her Dolores. All right. Now, but wait, in my defense, how long have you been here in the building?
1: Since May.
0: Okay.
4: So what, that's...
0: 6 months.
4: 6 months.
0: 6 months.
4: Nat, how long have you been here?
1: I started in June.
4: Okay, so Nat's been here less time.
0: But I see Nat every single day.
1: He has to
0: every
1: see
0: day,
1: my face.
0: Right? That's every true. Single day, I see Nat. I've only seen you maybe a dozen times.
1: I love how you said you. I only see you.
0: Well, now I know that I don't know her name.
4: What was the name you said in the meeting?
0: Okay, in the meeting, I said, and I want to thank Evelyn because she did such a good job at the Taco John's remote.
4: And why? And you said Evelyn. Because
0: I thought that was your name. I could have swore it was Evelyn. I even thought, I was like, wow, that's kind of like an old lady name for someone. I was like, but hey, whatever. You know, it's kind of cool to bring back the old stuff once in a while, right, Evelyn?
4: Okay. Let's play a game.
0: All right.
4: Let's play a game. Now, we have our mystery woman here, which, by the way, we haven't even asked. What do you do here at the radio station?
1: Right now, I'm an intern.
4: Okay. So you're an intern.
0: I don't get to know the interns. They're here. They're gone. I don't know.
4: But she's been here for 6 months, which is longer than most of our other interns we've ever had.
1: Yeah.
4: To be fair, she's been here longer. So you're an intern here. You've been here for 6 months. Let's play a game.
0: Okay.
4: Kelly, I'll give you three guesses.
0: Name that tune?
4: Name that intern.
0: All right. Well, okay, I could... Does Evelyn count?
4: I'll allow Evelyn to slide since you already got that one wrong. And that's the reason why we're here in the first place.
0: How many do I get?
4: Yeah, I'll give you three guesses.
0: Okay, I know there's a V in it.
4: Okay.
0: Is it Nev?
5: Oh, my God.
4: Like Nev Campbell?
0: Nev Campbell.
1: Yeah. That's a name?
4: Her parents are super into Wild Things.
0: Okay. It's not.
4: So Nev is not correct.
1: Nev is not correct.
4: Okay, not correct.
0: Is it... There's no way it's Beverly, is it? Is your name Beverly? I know there's a V in it. I know there's a V in it.
4: How are you,
0: Bev?
4: How are you so bad at this,
5: Beverly?
0: What do I got? One more guess.
4: What did you also? What did you call her at the remote? You hung out with her for 3 hours.
0: Nothing. I didn't call her any. We just
4: hey you
0: over there. I don't know your name. Is.
5: You.
4: She probably. Right. And how many times do you think you said your name to Kelly at Taco John's? Over under five.
0: There's no way, because who says their name in a conversation?
5: You probably I said her name because I was there,
0: you
5: too.
0: You probably had a name tag on.
4: She got one.
0: That's even worse. You got your hands on your chest.
4: It was right there.
0: All right, I got one more guess, ma'am.
4: So Nev and ma'am. Beverly, both not
0: Nev,
4: it.
0: Beverly, Evelyn, not on there. I can't think of any more. Is it Stevie?
5: Oh.
0: Like Stevie Nicks.
1: Like Stevie Nicks.
4: God dang it, Kelly. God dang
5: Does
4: it,
5: Does she even look like a Stevie?
0: I didn't think she looked like
5: Does
0: an
5: she
0: Evelyn.
5: Look like a Beverly?
0: I didn't think she looked like an Evelyn either.
4: Can you give him one hint? A hint.
0: Is there a V in it?
1: There is a V in it.
4: Okay, there's a V.
0: Okay. Thank you.
4: Can you give him any more hints?
1: It's included in some holidays.
4: Oh.
0: Some holidays? Stove?
4: Oven? What is that? Where you were going with it?
5: Micro-oven?
4: He's just thinking about Thanksgiving.
0: All right, all clearly, I don't know, and I'm embarrassed now because I feel really, really bad because you're such a nice person, and that's why I wanted to give you like a shout out in that meeting because you're so nice.
4: I'm excited to hear what his excuse was of what. What is your real name?
1: My real name is Eve.
0: Eve?
1: Yes.
0: Okay.
4: Evelyn?
0: Isn't Eve Evelyn. Short for Evelyn?
5: Eve, Evelyn. Try again.
0: I was trying to be more formal. Evelyn, instead of just Eve.
5: You're never formal. Why?
4: Yeah. You've never been formal on or off the microphone.
0: Oh, my gosh. You don't know how embarrassed I am.
4: You should be.
5: We all are.
0: Now, how long are you with us, Eve? How long are you here at the radio station?
1: I don't know. It depends if you can remember my name.
0: Why did the interns treat me so poorly?
4: Well, because he's calling by the wrong name. I treat you poorly too.
5: I think anybody would.
0: Are you leaving soon?
1: I'm interning till I graduate, so end of December.
0: Oh, see, and here I wasted this time getting to know your name.
5: Oh my gosh!
4: And then she'll get a job in sales, and you'll still forget her name. And then you go, I'm not getting any deals here. What's happening,
0: Eve? I appreciate you coming in with us, yeah. Eve.
4: Evelyn.
0: Everybody remember, notice.
5: Everybody.
0: Stove.
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7: Daytime highs approaching 79 today under overcast skies with a chance of thunderstorms. Southeasterly winds 10 to 20 miles per hour. Cloudy skies expected again tonight. Chance of thunderstorms. Lows dip down to about 65. Mainly sunny skies tomorrow. Daytime highs approaching 78. High temperatures reach up to 72 Wednesday under partly cloudy skies. 80 Thursday. I'm meteorologist Paul Frombly on 97 KICK. Right now, it's 66 degrees.

0: every once in a while, you just got to get something off of your chest because it makes you feel better. It makes you feel like you can move on about your day, about your business. And that's why we do Confession Fridays here on the show. And we've had a lot of like texts come in that people are like, hey, how come you haven't done this in a while? And we don't want to do it all the time, but we definitely want to give you a chance to get out there. So as soon as I get the church organ music going so we can get into the confessional here, Brian Riley.
1: Okay.
0: I know you got some texts over there that people have texted in some Friday confessions, and we want to hear yours too. 320-656-9453 is the phone number. We won't say your name. If you call in, we'll change your voice. It is completely anonymous.
1: That's right. So 320-656-9453. This is a really good one to start. At my first job, I threw a coworker under the bus to avoid getting in trouble. Most people have done that. Found out the guy got fired.
0: Oh,
1: because of that.
2: No.
1: I've felt terrible ever since.
0: That's dirty pool right there.
1: But the thing is, like, if you just try to not get in trouble, but you don't think much of it, you know, like... You just didn't think anything of it. Next thing you know, they got fired. Like, oh, boy.
2: Oh.
0: Like, it's him or me.
1: Like, what are you going to do? Are you going to go and be like, no, fire me, not him. That was
0: That's true.
1: No,
0: I mean,
1: you're not going to do that.
0: There's no honor amongst thieves.
1: That's
2: bad. Messed up.
1: That one is tough. 320-656-9453. Somebody else texting in. I cheated a few months before getting married.
0: Oh, that's horrible.
1: Wait, I'm sorry.
0: Judgment free.
2: That's tough. Do you know if they still got married?
1: I'm assuming so. They said before getting married, so I'm assuming married as in past tense.
2: You gonna carry that to the grave.
1: But they were carrying. Now they got it off their chest. Everything's good.
2: Yeah, there you go.
1: It's right with the world. This is the confessional.
0: We absolved you.
1: Yeah, this is the confessional. This is what it's for. All right, 320-656.
0: I think how you and I both just did the sign of the cross with our hands.
1: Yeah, neither of us are even religious to do it.
0: We went the wrong way, too.
1: It's not right. Oh, this one is good, too. 320-656-9453. My parents think I'm graduating in December, but I'm actually a few credits short. They're planning to take me to Greece after I graduate as a celebration, and I don't plan to tell them because I don't want the trip to get canceled.
0: Dang!
1: I'd do the same thing. I'll be a bad person. I'll do it. I don't care.
0: That's unbelievable. All right, but that's another thing we have to put the disclaimer on. This is a judgment-free zone.
1: Right.
0: We sound like we're doing a lot of judging
1: now. We're not judging. We're not judging. We're reacting.
0: It's more shock. It's like, whoa!
1: Yeah. We're reacting.
2: Ready?
1: Yep.
2: Someone texted in saying, I don't want my best friend and her boyfriend to work out. I hate him.
0: Dang!
2: Ooh.
0: And again, we keep the names private. Do you think priests ever do that when they're hearing someone in confession? Like, in their head, they're like, holy cow, this is terrible.
1: They have to go to confession afterwards. Like, I just heard a lot.
0: I bet they shower immediately after doing confession. I'm not probably Catholic, so I don't know how it goes.
1: All right.
0: I'm straight up Lutheran. What up? All right.
1: Thank you.
0: 320-656-9453. Again, we change your voice if you call in. What's up?
3: So my confession is actually that I was at work last week and I went out for lunch with a client. And this particular client was really interested in ordering martinis. And generally speaking, I would never drink on the clock, obviously, but, you know, is a big client and, you know, you're trying to be buddy-buddy with them. And so I ended up having a couple drinks at lunch. Yeah. And then I had to go back to work. And of course, this is the day that my boss wanted to have a meeting with me right after I returned.
0: How many martinis do you think you had?
3: You know, I only had two, but I'm not a big drinker. And so...
1: Yeah, so two is like seven.
3: Yes, I was buzzed. I was absolutely buzzed.
0: Now, did you close the deal? Did you close the sale with the client?
3: I did close the deal. Thank you for asking. Yes.
0: What would have happened had your boss smelled alcohol on your breath, but you'd have been like, listen, I closed the deal. Sorry, I had to do it by any means necessary.
3: You know, I'm not really sure what would have happened because I haven't been at this place for that long, and I haven't completely figured him out yet, so... think he would understand, but it's too early to tell, and I wouldn't want to risk it, you know, but I don't think anyone knew.
0: I always wonder if our salespeople here, because we have a phenomenal sales staff here.
1: Right.
0: I mean, they're amazing. I would never, ever say a negative word, but sometimes I wonder if they have those certain clients. You know when they, like, leave on a sales call and then we don't see them the rest of the day?
1: Oh, they definitely go get bombed with them. There's no question about it. I would, too. Look, hey, if I was in sales, I'd go get bombed with clients, too.
0: Right. As long as you're making a sale, who cares how it happens, right?
1: Bingo.
3: Yeah, I mean, it worked for me this time.
0: And as long as you don't make a habit of it, who cares?
1: Hey, there you go.
4: That's what I'll keep telling myself. Thanks, guys.
0: Well, thank you for the confession. I hope it felt good to get it off your chest.
4: Yeah, of course. Thank you.
0: Whoops, my filter stopped working at the end there. I was very...
1: Kelly.
0: For some reason, the voice changer stopped working. Now no one's going to call.
1: No.
0: I'll reboot it during this song that we're about to play. We'll change your voice, except for part of it.
1: Just for the end.
0: All right, I'm going to get that fixed. We're going to reboot the voice changer. Feel free to call in. We'll be fine.
1: There's a reason why we only do this once a month.
0: It's confession. On the Kelly Jordan Show, we won't use your name. We'll change your voice.
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7: Daytime highs approaching 79 today under overcast skies with a chance of thunderstorms. Southeasterly winds 10 to 20 miles per hour. Cloudy skies expected again tonight. Chance of thunderstorms. Lows dip down to about 65. Mainly sunny skies tomorrow. Daytime highs approaching 78. High temperatures reach up to 72 Wednesday under partly cloudy skies. 80 Thursday. I'm meteorologist Paul Frombly on 97 Kick. Right now, it's 66 degrees.
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0: We are in the confessional this morning. Confession Friday here on the Kelly Jordan Show. All right, I got the filter fixed now. It will stay changing someone's voice. I'm really sorry to that last lady. No one's going to be able to tell by those quick little sentences who that was, though.
1: Well, we hope.
0: Plus, she closed the sale, so. All right, so Friday Confessions, Confession Friday, 320-656-9453. What do you want to get off your chest?
2: I have been kicking my son's butt in a video game that he plays, and he has no idea that. So I went in and I was like, okay, we're gonna do a little competition here. He doesn't know it's me, and I'm kicking his butt.
0: How? No, how does he not know?
2: I just made a really, like, different username that he would never suspect. Ever.
0: I've never heard of such a thing before. My son was playing, I don't know what it was, Call of Duty or something like that, and he found out that one of the guys that was killing him was his friend's dad.
2: That's what's going on. That's the game. That's the one. Yep.
1: Just sitting in the room by yourself, just like, oh, I have a work meeting. Just die, die, die.
2: Yeah, well, the confession also is, like, I enjoy it. Like, I was, like, kind of, like, at first I was like, oh my gosh, my son and his video games, and like, it's kind of a little bit of an escape, and I'm kind of enjoying beating him secretly, and I kind of don't want to tell him.
1: Now you're not going to get mad at him for playing video games all the time, because you're like, I kind of want to go on and play myself.
2: Hey, I'll be in my room playing mine against him, and I'll be like, I'm busy, I'm working, okay?
0: Well, thank you for the confession this morning. We appreciate it. I hope you feel better. That's hilarious.
1: That's a good one.
0: The fact that she knew how to find her son on whatever, we didn't even ask her what video game it was.
1: That's all right.
0: We got some texts coming in. It's a Confession Friday, 320-656-9453.
1: I told my kids our dog ran away, but in reality, I got rid of the dog.
3: No way.
0: This one cold-blooded. Dude, my brother got rid of his family's dog while they were on vacation one time. So the kids came home and their dog was just gone.
3: Oh my gosh, my dog ran away and they ended up giving it to the barn that's like a block away from our house. And my sister's so like, where's still the dog to see now? It? No, yeah, like occasionally when we would drive by, I'd be like, oh, there's Casper.
0: That's cold.
1: How about this one? I work in sales. Sometimes I play hooky from work just to tell my boss I'm meeting with a potential customer.
0: I would do the same thing.
1: I would do the same thing.
0: I ain't mad at you.
1: I ain't mad at it either. How about this? I forged my ex-husband's signature on the divorce papers while he was intoxicated one night.
0: Whoa!
1: He thinks he signed them.
0: Whoa!
3: Not judging.
1: No judging. Just reacting.
0: Hey, look, that's what everyone's thinking in their mind movie right now.
1: We're reacting the same thing.
3: I don't even know what to say to that.
1: I was backing out of a parking spot, turned the wheel too early, sideswiped the car next to me, didn't leave a note, and just left. It was a nice car they added to that.
3: Ooh. There's a lot of people that have done that out there. Probably not the only one.
1: I believe that. And I broke a glass window in a door in high school. Two other girls got in trouble. Their parents had to pay and replace the window. And they got in-school suspension for 4 days.
0: Oh, dang.
3: Jeez.
1: Got away with
3: it. In-school suspension is crazy.
1: It is crazy. I got it once for drinking Gatorade in class. That one was funny.
0: Jeez.
1: Yeah, she was like 95, so of course
3: only
1: she
3: only water in yeah.
0: She ran a tight ship,
1: yeah, she did, and I was not having any part of that.
0: All right, should we get another text or another phone call here?
1: Yeah, let's go.
0: 320-656-9453. We have the voice changer all ready to go. Hello.
2: All right. So I was a little sneaky, and I told my family that I had to go on a business trip.
0: Okay.
2: And I did go on a trip, but it was a solo trip, all for me, just so that I could get a little serenity and peace and quiet and alone time. And there was no business trip. No, it was literally just me, myself, and I, and I had the most glorious time.
0: How long did you go away for?
2: It was like 3 days, which I know, you know, it wasn't a long trip, but I'm telling you, those 3 days brought me back to life. So it was worth it.
1: How many kids do you have?
2: I have two kids.
1: That's too many, some people would say.
0: You know what? I'm a married man. If my wife were to do this, I wouldn't even be mad at her. I'd be like, you probably needed that. Like, I would be like, yeah, you know what? Being around me is hard. Being around the kids is hard. Girl, go live your life.
1: Where did you end up going?
2: So I flew to San Francisco, actually, and I took a car up to Napa and Sonoma.
1: Oh, you really went for it.
2: I went for it, and I literally just, it's so, I don't know if you've ever been, but it's just peace and quiet and warm, and gorgeous, and it's a beautiful, beautiful, peaceful place to just go and relax.
0: I've never been because I can't afford to bring my whole family there, but maybe your system is a little bit better.
2: Yeah, I'm telling you. And they won't find out. So, they won't find out.
1: Well, hopefully he doesn't check the bank account and go, why were you in Sonoma? I thought you were going to somewhere else for this trip.
2: No, I had that all planned, too. No one's going to find out. They knew I went to San Francisco, but they did not know what was the trip actually was.
0: Well, do you feel better getting it off your chest?
2: I do. It does feel weird, you know. That is the weird thing, that you have to kind of get away from the feeling of, like, oh, I am lying in a way, but it's worth it for everyone.
0: I love it. Well, good. I'm glad you were able to call in and get that off your chest.
2: Yeah, thank you.
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20: Kennedy, Daytime highs approaching 79 today. Under overcast skies with a chance of thunderstorms. Winds out of the southeast, 10 to 20 miles per hour. Overcast skies tonight, chance of thunderstorms. Lows dip down to about 65. Mainly clear skies tomorrow, highs around 78. Sunshine mixed with clouds at times. Wednesday with daytime highs approaching 72. 82 Thursday. I'm meteorologist Paul Frondly on 97 KICK. Currently, it's 66 degrees.
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0: Now, here's the thing. So the deal was is that we got to 700 subscribers on YouTube. And so I was going to perform this song live on the air. A couple of caveats I have to throw in on this, though.
1: All right, I'm listening.
0: It's really, really hard. It's a very hard song to perform.
1: Right.
0: And I tried to get it right. I had to make my own instrumental for it. So the instrumental sounds a little bit funky. And I don't know if it's going to screw it up on the live stream. But if you want to go check it out, we are live on the Kelly Jordan Show Facebook page right now, I think. Yes. Okay. I'm trying to set up a live video. I got my guitar here.
1: I don't think there's a single a single guitar in that entire song.
0: That's all right. I feel like in the video I look like a kind of a fat Eric Church.
1: No, you look like a fat George Michael is what you look like. You're dangly earring away from being a redneck George Michael.
0: George Michael towards the end. Now, there is some call and response to this too.
1: Okay.
0: So when I point to you guys, you say the 30-point buck.
1: The 30-point buck.
2: The 30-point buck.
0: Right.
2: Okay. I think I got this.
0: Now, one more thing. When I fall off, which I'm going to do, because there's parts where they start talking off beat and all that, and then there's parts where the music cut out, and I'm going to be on the wrong side. When do we call it? Like, when do we say enough is enough, this isn't fun anymore?
1: When the song ends.
2: Okay. Yeah.
1: You have an entire page of lyrics.
0: Yes.
1: When you've read the last... That sounds awful.
2: Yeah,
1: when
2: that does. This is going to be rough.
1: When you read the last line is when it's done. And Nat and I will be the background
0: singers. What if this takes 15 minutes?
1: Well, then do it right the first time and we'll take 15 minutes.
0: All right,
1: take
0: it easy.
1: Look, you know how you can know Kelly's nervous about this?
2: The 30-point buck.
1: How many things has he messed up in the last 5-10 minutes?
0: A ton.
2: So many.
1: Tons. And that's how you know he's nervous.
0: I messed up like 7 things.
1: He can't speak. He's just...
2: He can't do...
1: Also, by the way, you definitely need to go to the Kelly Jordan Show Facebook page and watch it live because... The shirt that Kelly's got on?
0: Yeah, it's pretty sweet.
2: You gotta see it.
1: Magnificent.
2: I kind of want to throw up looking at it. I just can't really look in this direction.
1: It's magnificent.
2: Right now.
0: Unfortunately, Nat's getting a little side boob from me.
2: I am.
1: It's got hugs on it and everything.
2: It's a little flashed.
1: All right, it looks good.
0: Is everybody ready for my rendition of the 30 point buck?
1: Come on, Kelly, this is great.
0: If I start to hate it a lot, I'm stopping.
1: No, boo.
2: Tomatoes.
0: I know good radio, and I know when this is going to suck.
1: Do you know good radio?
2: There's 62 people in here, guys.
0: Yes, I know good radio, and that's why I know we're not doing it. All right, here we go.
1: So what's the difference?
0: The 30-point buck, Kelly Jordan edition. Oh, let me tell you that. And you know, it's not so much the heat as it is gosh darn humidity. Oh, you know that?
1: I believe that.
0: You know, when you sit there in the bed and you're just sweaty, you know, and you go to reach for the water on the nightstand and you slide right out of the bed and the wife says, "Stop making so much noise. You're waking me up. Go to sleep." Well, let me tell you, times like that make me feel like moving up north, you know.
1: Oh, yeah.
0: Good idea. Yeah, I do it, too. Of course, then I couldn't watch the Packers, you know. I like the Packers.
1: You're the Green Bay Packers.
0: I'd do anything for the Packers. Who can forget Vince Lombardi, you know, back in the glory years? Not me, boy, you know. Yeah, anyhow, it's getting to be that time of year. I'm a little bit early on this, so here we go.
1: Here we go.
0: What is that? I think I'm real early. I went through that part too fast.
1: You maybe read a little too fast, dude.
0: I was nervous, but here we go. Here we go.

0: Dead drunk.
1: What?
0: On the tree, dead drunk. Windmill blowing 45, temp 30 below. I was freezing to death, then it started to snow.
1: Hold on, pause. Pause. I'm way off here.
2: You're pausing in the middle of the jam session that you have?
1: Sorry.
3: Dirty pint buck.
2: Yeah,
0: no,
1: We're not there yet.
2: Okay.
0: And again. Wait. Oh, God.
2: Again?
0: So I was freezing to death, then it started to snow. I think that I'm not, there's supposed to be, so I'm not in the right section here.
2: The dirty

0: to you,
1: oh,
0: Sam.
1: Okay, my bad.
2: Brian, come on, Brian.
1: Are you rewinding? Okay.
0: Oops, no. Okay, I'm going to rewind it because I know where I'm supposed to be.
1: Okay. You see, you're going to start back from the top. Yeah, start back from the top.
0: Don't, no. We're not starting
1: again. Come on.
0: When I point, don't say 30 point blank unless I point to you.
1: Oh, sorry. I was excited.
2: Okay. It's his show. Come on. We're not the spotlight.
0: No, it's not. Don't
1: sorry,
0: say that.
1: George. That makes me feel, George Michael. My bad.
0: That makes me feel stupid when you say that.
2: Okay,
0: all right, here
2: come
0: we go.
2: On.
0: And that's when I saw the 30 point buck.
3: 30 point buck.
0: 30 point buck.
3: 30 point buck.
0: The 30 point buck.

0: call in on that.
1: Hey, that was good. Kelly Jordan. A lot of people. Kelly, don't quit your day job. Kelly, fantastic. I liked it.
0: Now, keep in mind, I have never once listened to that song all the way through when we played it on the air.
1: No.
0: But I did yesterday 60 times, and that was all I could come up with.
1: But hey, not terrible, Kel. That's from Todd. Ashley saying, this is honestly better than I thought it was going to be. Go Kelly. There you go.
0: I wanted so bad to come on the air and crush it, but I just knew that that wasn't going to happen.
1: CJ, yep, it's as bad as I remembered.
0: Well, we gave it one hell of a try, didn't we?
1: The college try is all we do here on the show.
0: And now for the next goal, if we get to 1,000 subscribers,
1: 1,000.
0: We'll never do this again.
1: No.
0: Never. I'm never doing this again. I feel so bad.
1: 1,000 subscribers, we're doing a show on the ice.
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0: I knew it was going to be terrible, and it lived up to exactly what I thought it was going to be.
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5: From the newsroom, I'm Alex Carminati. An 18-year-old Holly man is facing 6 charges after police say he kidnapped a 17-year-old girl and drove her to 2 locations against her will. Preston Larson was charged in Clay County District Court and is currently being held at the Clay County Jail. The girl apparently told police she was walking in Holly when Larson pulled up in an SUV and forced her in the car. Court documents say Larson apparently also took the girl's phone from her, tried to remove her pants, and grabbed her neck. He's due in court tomorrow. The Grand Forks City Council meeting that would normally happen on a Monday will happen tonight at 5:30 p.m. at City Hall. The council will be voting on the pilot for the Ray Richards Golf Course redevelopment program. And the Grand Cities Job Fair, hosted by Job Service North Dakota and Layden Media, will happen Thursday from 1 p.m. to 4 p.m. at the Alaris Center. From the newsroom, I'm Alex Carminati.
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15: Daytime highs approaching 79 today under overcast skies with a chance of thunderstorms. Winds out of the southeast 10 to 20 miles per hour. Overcast skies tonight, chance of thunderstorms. Lows dip down to about 65. Mainly clear skies tomorrow. Highs around 78. Sunshine mixed with clouds at times. Wednesday with daytime highs approaching 72. 82 Thursday. I'm meteorologist Paul Frondley on 97 KICK. Currently, it's 66 degrees.
3: 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The Kelly Jordan.

0: Y'all don't know women. That's what we have up today.
1: Oh, my gosh.
0: Y'all don't know women. That's a game that Nat has invented for us to play this morning on the show.
2: Which is funny because literally 30 seconds ago, we were talking about Nat's like, I showered this morning. We're like, yeah. And then Kelly goes, oh, well, you still look like a hippie.
0: I didn't say still. She said, I don't look good today. I said, you look like a hippie because your hair is...
1: First of all, is that any better?
0: I don't know. It's not an insult. It's just your hair is kind of flat and you got no makeup on.
1: And also, my hair's poofy, guys. My hair's poofy right now.
2: So it's really nice that we're
0: doing it. That's poofy?
1: Yeah. This is poofy.
0: I see no volume.
2: So it's really nice that we're doing something called We Don't Know Women when Kelly's over here being like, you look like a hippie today.
0: Yeah, that wasn't an insult, Nat. I'm sorry. That was not an insult.
2: It's just a fact.
0: All right.
1: Are you guys ready?
0: How many questions do you got for us? And what do we get if we win?
1: I've got 9 questions. I'll buy you coffee.
0: Yep. Deal. Damn, I don't even drink coffee.
1: I'll buy you Starbucks then.
0: How about a bubbler?
1: A bubbler, sure.
0: A delicious bubbler.
2: Buy him a super caffeinated energy drink.
1: Yeah.
2: Like unbelievably caffeinated.
0: For tomorrow when Brian's not here. Yeah. All right, come on, let's go. Yeah. Let's play the game.
1: Okay. First question. Ready? I want both of you to have an answer.
2: Okay.
1: Two.
2: Okay.
1: Okay. What's your water line?
2: My water line? Is that how much water is you're supposed to drink in a water bottle?
0: Water line. I know what a water line is, like on a boat.
2: It's a water line. My guess is it's the amount of water that you're supposed to drink in a day in a water bottle.
0: I think it's how much water you like to put in the bathtub when you take a bath.
2: What's the correct answer?
0: Are either of those right?
2: Is this right?
1: This is your water line.
2: Okay, so neither of those were correct?
1: No, neither.
2: Okay.
1: Neither. Your water line is the bottom of your eyelid. Like where
0: really?
1: It's like wet. Yeah.
0: Oh, wait, I've never heard that in a million years.
2: Why do you need to know that?
1: Because a lot of people put eyeliner on it.
0: Do all women know that?
1: Yeah, all women do.
0: I'm going to ask my wife.
1: Yeah, she would know it.
0: I think you're lying to me.
2: A water line. That sounds like a made up
1: term. Number two.
0: I think she's making
2: it. Okay, number two.
0: She's trying to make it look bad.
1: Number two. What's a money piece?
2: You can't say that on the radio. You're trying to get us fired, Nat.
1: No, it's something about a woman. She gets something done and she says
2: the money
1: I want
2: piece.
1: A money piece.
2: I'm gonna
0: God
2: say
0: dang, is it
2: I'm gonna say that's a perm.
0: A perm? Who gets that in the year 2024?
2: Because that's an expensive hairstyle. A foliage, is that what they call it? How about that? A foliage.
0: What about a blowout? What about a no, I don't think it has to do with hair.
2: You don't think so?
0: Is a money
1: piece? Do you
0: want
1: me to give you a hint?
2: No.
0: Is a money piece, I would think it was a piece of jewelry. Because like a Jesus piece is like when people wear like a...
2: the big cross.
0: The big cross on their necklace.
2: The Jesus Christ.
0: They call that a Jesus piece. So is it a piece of jewelry? A money piece?
2: I'm going to guess the money piece is a style of hair. You got a hairstyle done. Give me the money piece.
1: Okay. Brian's close.
0: Yeah.
2: Wow.
0: What is
1: it? Kelly, so a money piece, I used to have a money piece. It's where you get the highlighted part that frames your face.
0: Oh.
2: See?
0: Like Tulsi Gabbard.
1: I don't know who that is.
2: What does that mean?
1: Yeah.
0: Read a book once in a while.
1: Number three.
2: And this is You Don't Know Women. And so far, Kelly and I.
1: So far, they
0: do not know. Y'all don't
1: know
0: women.
2: We don't know anything about women. This is bad.
0: That's what we're calling it.
1: Number three.
0: All right.
1: What is primer used for?
2: Primer? Oh, I know that.
1: What is it?
2: Is primer what you use on your face?
0: It's like a base coat?
2: It's like the base coat of the makeup.
0: When you're about to apply the makeup, you put on a primer. Yeah, just like paint.
2: Yeah, and you use that egg thing and you dot it all over your face.
1: Good job.
0: Yay!
1: Actually, you put primer on with like your fingers.
0: Yes.
1: You just rub it in.
0: Okay, whatever.
2: By the way,
0: on the face.
1: By the way,
2: Nat, some women texting and saying they've never heard of waterline.
1: Okay, well, okay.
2: Maybe it's a new term. It might be a new term. It's
0: Nat
2: fine.
0: Nat is 19 years old. This might be fresh on the scene
2: this
0: with this dream.
2: This is fresh new lingo.
1: I know what a waterline is. I'm sorry.
2: Right. It's fresh new lingo.
0: That's all right.
2: Hot new makeup terms.
1: All right,
0: you're not in trouble.
2: Number four.
1: I really hope you guys do know this.
2: Y'all don't know women.
0: Y'all don't know women.
2: Okay.
1: All right. What is a French tip?
2: It's when you don't tip them. It's when you don't throw them any money.
0: At a French restaurant.
2: Yeah, at a French restaurant. You don't give them any money. That's
0: a French tip. I bet I know what this is. Is it like on some sort of brush that you apply makeup and it's like a slanted beveled edge like this? Is that a French tip?
2: Is that no?
0: I know what a French cut is.
2: A French tip?
1: A French tip.
2: I mean, I would feel like a French tip would be just a soft peck. Just this gentle.
0: With your tongue out?
2: Yeah. Just a soft little tap right there.
0: I'm just going to give you the French tip.
1: That sounds wrong on so many levels. You both are completely wrong.
2: So that's not right. No, that's not a French tip.
1: No.
2: Dang it. Okay.
0: What is it?
1: What's a French tip is when you get your nails done and the tip of your nails is
0: white. I knew that.
1: Both of your girlfriend and wife has had it done at least once.
2: No, mine hasn't.
0: You're totally right.
2: Mm-mm.
1: A Okay, I get French.
0: My wife has had that done a million times.
2: You didn't? Unbelievable. And I
1: thought, that is sad.
0: And I thought it was this. I thought it was this.
2: Yeah, I thought it was the tongue thing.
0: I'm coming in for the French tip.
2: The French tip. Bow. Okay, it's, that's gross. Kelly, okay. Stop. There's a camera there. Gross.
0: All right, come on. All right. Question are we? All right. Oh, this will be on YouTube later, by the way, too.
2: So you can see Kelly's French tip. Yeah.
0: It's not safe for work.
2: Gross.
1: Number five.
2: Say it out loud and not be weirded out. All right,
1: oh
2: come on.
1: Oh, my gosh.
2: Come on. French
1: number
2: tip.
1: Five.
0: Y'all don't know women.
1: Oh, my gosh.
2: Read the question.
1: Number five. What is purple shampoo used for?
2: Oh, that. Oh, I know this.
0: I know this. When your hair is colored, right?
2: Yeah, when you have blonde hair.
0: Dyed hair.
2: Yeah, when you have dyed hair, it keeps it safe.
0: We got a bunch of people.
2: I know that. I almost used it, and then my girlfriend, as I was about to put it on my head, she goes, "Don't use the purple one." I was like, "Okay."
0: I used it. I don't know.
1: Well, you also have blonde hair, Kelly.
2: Yeah, but I don't.
0: But
2: I
0: not dyed blonde.
1: No, you don't. It just makes your hair look more like fresh, or sometimes it makes it look a little ashier.
0: Yeah. Oh,
2: yeah. Ashy. Don't use that purple stuff.
1: All right, number six.
0: We're number six, and y'all don't know women.
2: Which, how many have we gotten right? One, two?
0: Two.
2: Okay,
0: two.
2: Cool. 33%.
0: Yeah. And the French tip.
1: And you both got them correct.
2: The French tip still grosses me out.
1: All right, number six.
0: I totally forgot we were on the eight. No. Yeah. All right, here we go.
1: What is a blowout?
0: Oh, I know that one. Yeah. It's like where you blow your hair out. Like, it looks just kind
2: it's
0: of
2: just
0: like.
2: Kind of wavy.
0: Almost windblown, but with design.
2: Yeah, fresh. Yeah.
0: Windblown by design.
1: That works.
0: Yeah. All right.
1: That works.
0: Wow. We know women.
1: Yeah.
0: No, y'all don't know women. We're trying to find out.
2: All right. Couple more.
1: All right. Number seven. What are the bra sizes?
2: Oh, yeah.
0: Like the cup sizes?
1: Like, what are the.
0: You got your A cup.
2: Mm-hmm.
0: Your B cup.
2: Tell me more.
0: C cup.
2: Preach.
0: D cup.
2: Hey.
0: Double D cup.
2: Mm-hmm. Oh, yeah.
0: Look out. You got the F cup.
2: Mm.
0: Is there an E cup? That's got to be a.
1: It goes on for a little while.
2: Does it go all the way down to Z?
1: What does the bra sizes like across start at? The numbers.
2: 24.
0: Oh. Is it 20? That'd be a really skinny woman,
2: 24.
0: Wouldn't it?
2: That's my guess.
0: I'm going to guess.
2: 28.
0: I'll go. 24 seems really.
2: 28.
0: 26.
2: That's the correct answer.
1: Wrong.
2: What's the correct answer?
0: There we go.
1: It is 30.
2: That was close.
0: Oh, man.
2: That was close.
1: Yeah.
2: That's close.
0: Yeah. Very close. All right. Close. Hey, y'all don't know women.
2: We don't know women.
1: All right, number eight.
2: Okay.
1: What's a weft?
2: Excuse me? Say that in English, please.
1: What's a weft?
0: W-E-F-T.
2: It's the opposite of white.
1: No.
2: The weft and a white. Flamed Wadja Wabbit. The weft and a white. That's my guess. I have no idea. Okay. That doesn't even sound like a real word.
0: It doesn't. I'm not even going
1: to
0: guess.
1: Do you want me to give you a hint?
0: It's a hairstyle.
1: It's something with your hair.
0: Is it like a...
2: Is it a part? Is it a part?
0: I don't know what it is.
2: We don't know.
1: A weft is when you get extensions and it's sewn into your hair.
2: That sounds painful.
0: Oh, God.
2: I'd rather be bald.
0: Well, Marilyn Monroe said beauty is pain.
1: Beauty is pain.
2: That does not sound fun.
0: All right, we are doing terrible.
2: We don't know anything about women.
1: We're on the last question. You guys got to hear.
0: Come on.
2: What is a woman?
1: Two parts to it,
2: Brad. Oh, good. Even better.
1: Okay. What is the difference between bronzer and contour?
0: Okay. Bronzer... May I, Brian Riley?
2: Please, Kelly Jordan, if you will.
0: As my wife, being of Hispanic descent, will not leave the house without makeup on. So I have been that is a Latina trait.
2: I carumba.
0: Where they just don't leave without makeup. So I've been around makeup a lot in my married years. So I would say a bronzer and a toner.
1: No, bronzer and contour.
0: Bronzer goes over, I believe that a bronzer would go over the whole face, right? But a contour you just add to like highlight your cheekbones and your chin. Is that correct, Nat?
1: Do you have any guesses, Spry?
2: I'm going to go with Kelly Jordan.
0: I feel like I'm right.
1: You are pretty much right.
0: Yeah.
2: You know women.
1: I personally don't use bronzer because it's supposed to make you look more sun-kissed.
0: Okay.
1: So, like, you're supposed to kind of do it over the same. You can kind of use it everywhere.
0: Okay. Over your whole face?
1: There's
2: a lot of stuff going on your faces.
0: Yeah. That's a lot of work.
2: That's a lot of face stuff.
0: Which my wife doesn't need. So maybe my wife does. Does my wife need bronzer? You met her. She's super dark skinned.
2: She'd be bronzy.
1: No.
0: Yeah, she's bronzy.
1: I'm pale.
0: You're talking real creepy about my wife.
2: Oh, sorry.
0: Something you want to give the French tip.
2: Gross.
0: All right. Well,
1: my gosh.
0: I would say that judging by what we just did, we don't know. We don't know anything about women.
1: That's okay.
0: At least in these nine questions, we do.
3: Daytime highs approaching 79 today under overcast skies with a chance of thunderstorms. Winds out of the southeast, 10 to 20 miles per hour. Overcast skies tonight, chance of thunderstorms. Lows dip down to about 65. Mainly clear skies tomorrow, highs around 78. Sunshine mixed with clouds at times Wednesday with daytime highs approaching 72. 82 Thursday. I'm meteorologist Paul Frondly on 97 KICK. Currently, it's 66 degrees.
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Roddy Atkins on the Valley's Hit Country 97 Kick. How we doing? It's Brian Riley. Welcome into Labor Day. Shout out to everybody that has to work on Labor Day. A lot of fun. Big fan. I wonder if I get time and a half. Probably ask somebody. You want to hear something? Let me know. 701-738-0097. So you-

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13: Daytime highs approaching 79 today under overcast skies with a chance of thunderstorms. Winds out of the southeast, 10 to 20 miles per hour. Overcast skies tonight, chance of thunderstorms. Lows dip down to about 65. Mainly clear skies tomorrow, highs around 78. Sunshine mixed with clouds at times Wednesday with daytime highs approaching 72. 82 Thursday. I'm meteorologist Paul Frombly on 97 Kick. Currently, it's 67 degrees.
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I think this is the last time I'm going to be fancy. I really do. It's 97 Kick, Brian Riley. Reason being, I went to Starbucks and got a brown sugar shaken espresso because I was recommending it. I think I might be able to touch the top of the backboard. The basketball court. Like, I'm jittery as all can be. The crash is going to be

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Honestly, I'd retire here. 97 Kick. People were talking about the best place to retire. Disney World, number one on the list. Now, if that's the case, do you get a lifetime membership to Disney World once you get to like 65? Is it worth going on the ride? I just want to go on Space Mountain a million times. Is that too much to ask? Riley Green on now in the Valley City Country, 97 Kick.

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11: Daytime highs approaching 79 today under overcast skies with a chance of thunderstorms. Winds out of the southeast, 10 to 20 miles per hour. Overcast skies tonight, chance of thunderstorms. Lows dip down to about 65. Mainly clear skies tomorrow, highs around 78. Sunshine mixed with clouds at times Wednesday with daytime highs approaching 72. 82 Thursday. I'm meteorologist Paul Frombly on 97 KICK. Right now, it's 69 degrees.
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0: FGL on the Bally State Country 97 Kick. Today is the day for my fantasy football draft. It's pretty bad. I have yet to follow football at all this year. I also took dead last the last 2 years, so expectations pretty low.
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16: Chance for storms this afternoon. Otherwise, overcast. Highs level off around 79. Southeast winds 10 to 20 miles per hour. Overcast skies again tonight. Chance of thunderstorms. Lows level off around 65. Mainly sunny tomorrow. High of 78. A blend of clouds and sun Wednesday with highs around 72. 82 Thursday. I'm meteorologist Paul Frombly on 97 Kick. Right now, 72.
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It's 97 Kick. And Pamper You is going on right now. 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

0: chance for storms this afternoon. Otherwise, overcast. Highs level off around 79. Southeast winds 10 to 20 miles per hour. Overcast skies again tonight. Chance of thunderstorms. Lows level off around 65. Mainly sunny tomorrow. High of 78. A blend of clouds and sun Wednesday with highs around 72. 82 Thursday. I'm meteorologist Paul Frondley on 97 KICK. Currently, it's 77 degrees.
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Lady A on the Valley's Hit Country 97 Kick. That's going to do it for me. Brian Riley, have a great rest of your Labor Day. I'm going to go enjoy the actual part of Labor Day, the lack of labor. That sounds great. I'm going to go sit on the couch and do nothing. Enjoy the rest of your day. We'll talk to you tomorrow. Right now, Jelly Roll, Heart of Stone, here on the Valley's Hit Country 97 Kick.

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0: right, Jeopardy had a category of G songs last night. All titles of the song begin with the letter G. Let's see how well you do with these, Chelsea, okay?
1: Okay.
0: They did pretty well as contestants yesterday. Here we go. Here's the first one.
2: G songs. In this song, Drake summons a higher power to tell a paramour he only loves his bed and my mama. I'm sorry.
0: What do you think?
1: He only loves his bed and my mama.
0: See, I don't know any Drake music, so I wouldn't have gotten this one.
1: What is On God?
2: Joey.
3: What is God's Plan?
2: That's the song.
1: Oh, okay. I was close.
0: God's Plan.
1: God's Plan. God's Plan.
0: If I heard it, I probably know it, but I don't.
1: I just listened to Drake yesterday for a quick song, and then I changed it. Okay.
0: All right. So here comes the next one.
2: This potent, potably laid-back bop by Snoop D-O-double-G includes the line, with my mind on my money and my money on my mind.
1: What is Gangster's Paradise? No, that's Coolio.
0: You corrected yourself. Come on.
1: What is...
0: Come on, this is a great tune.
1: Gin and Juice! Oh, I just heard this from an orchestra just played this. What is
0: Chelsea,
1: Gin and Juice?
0: Will you say like you're on Jeopardy?
1: What is Gin and Juice?
2: Sam,
3: what is Gin and Juice?
2: Right.
0: All right.
1: I'm too excited for Jeopardy. I got too much energy.
0: Here's the next one.
2: According to Cyndi Lauper's producer, Ms. Lauper initially didn't want to sing this song because it was written by a man.
0: How dare she? Just because it was written by a dude.
1: Cindy's like, girl. Okay, what is Girls Just Want to Have Fun?
2: Grace.
4: What is Girls Just Want to Have Fun?
2: You're correct.
0: Yeah, they over-enunciate on this show.
1: Ew, I sound just like, you have to, just like in Wheel of Fortune, otherwise they kick you off.
0: I know. Here's the next one.
2: The Beach Boys sang of a woman giving me excitations in this song.
0: See, I didn't know this one.
1: You know I'm a big Beach Boys fan, so we just saw them. What is Good Vibrations?
2: Grace.
4: What is Good Vibrations?
0: Right. Wow, they're nailing it. You're nailing it.
1: Yes!
0: Here's the next one. This is the last one, I believe.
2: Okay. This Paul Simon track begins, the Mississippi Delta was shining like a national guitar.
0: A little bit tougher.
1: Paul Simon. Simon Garfunkel? What is Good Night

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0: So I feel like this is every mom with a daughter or a son in the house, whether they be little or even teenagers, they have to negotiate.
1: Yes.
0: With kids to try to help out around the house and clean.
1: Oh, and anytime. So with us, my mom would do a chore chart. She used to have our chores in a bowl. And that's the thing. We couldn't watch TV or do anything until we did our chores.
0: So let me know if this is relatable.
2: I want the dishes done. I want to make sure that you and your siblings get the dishes done.
3: And I want a new squishy.
2: And I want your room cleaned.
3: And I want a horse.
2: You're about to get a broom.
3: That's not even close to a horse.
2: When I come back, I'd like to come home to a clean house. It better be clean.
3: Fine. I'll clean the house, but you better come back with a squishy. I'm serious.
0: A squishy.
1: A squishy.
0: That's what kids want at that
1: age. Gosh, all this stuff, all the things. I get it. They want to be paid for their work, but also... Mama's paying for the roof and the electricity and the food and all the other things. Come on, kids, do your chores.
0: The good news is the squishy is a lot cheaper than a horse.
1: That's true.
0: That actually sounded like a young Chelsea right there.
1: Coming from a horse girl. But then, you know what I had to do to earn my horse?
0: What?
1: I got a job working out of stables with 16 different Arabians. That's what I did.
0: Well, I guess you could say
1: earned
0: you earned it then.
1: All right, I did.

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4: A wind advisory begins at 10 a.m. tomorrow and remains in effect until 7 p.m. tomorrow night. Thunderstorms likely this afternoon. Otherwise, cloudy skies expected. Daytime highs approaching 79. Southeasterly winds 10 to 20 miles per hour. Chance of thunderstorms tonight. Lows level off around 65. Cloudy skies expected. I'm meteorologist Paul Fraudley on 97 KICK. Currently 77.
1: The Valley.

0: So being a big dog lover you are, knowing that you feed Daisy pretty much everything you eat, which may or may not be good for her system.
1: Just little bites, whatever. She's made it to 15. No complaints.
0: This has caused a little controversy. With it being summer and cookouts and everything and people that have pets, animals, dogs. Yeah. Foods. I saw a list of the foods you shouldn't feed your pet during a cookout. Let me know if you agree with these.
1: Okay.
0: And it didn't even say why you shouldn't. So I'm trying to figure out.
1: I could already tell you. I mean, yeah, Daisy snacks on a lot of stuff, but I don't want my baby girl to get sick.
0: All right. Foods you shouldn't feed your dog during a cookout.
1: Right.
0: The list is hot dogs.
1: Yeah, it's highly processed meat.
0: Seasoned burgers or seasoned meat.
1: Yeah, they can't handle a lot of that.
0: Meat with a bone in it.
1: Yeah, you don't want it to splinter and you don't want them to choke on it.
0: Fried foods.
1: I mean, she'd be upset about that, but yeah, it's fatty.
0: High fat foods.
1: Yep, fatty. It's bad for their liver, man. It is bad for their liver.
0: Sides like macaroni and cheese, coleslaw, corn in the cob, baked beans, deviled eggs. It would suck to be a dog right now. I'm just saying, man.
1: Now, every time that I get her a hamburger or a cheeseburger from her favorite joint, it's plain. Like, yeah, there's cheese on it.
0: Isn't it salt or pepper a little bit, probably?
1: Yeah, yeah. But it's not like heavily seasoned spicy foods. I did give Daisy some mac and cheese yesterday. And by that, I mean like three noodles.
0: How did she do with it?
1: She loved it.
0: Oh, is that when we were cleaning up the top of the stairs yesterday?
1: No, that was the chicken and rice, because she was running around like a banshee before that.
0: Oh. Like mom always said, you know, you don't eat and then go swim or go running.
1: Yeah, I know.
0: Doesn't make any sense.
1: I got to tell her. She shouldn't run.
0: But then they went on. These are the foods that are safe to give your dog at a cookout. Very boring. Again, if dogs are listening right now, I apologize, guys.
1: Oh, it's still better than the brown kibble they get.
0: Unseasoned chicken.
1: Yeah, just plain chicken.
0: Unseasoned turkey or unseasoned lean beef.
1: Yep.
0: Carrots.
1: Daisy would be, unless it's dipped in ranch. She actually likes carrots in ranch.
0: Fruits. Rice. Plain potatoes, nothing. No butter on it.
1: No
0: cheese on it.
1: Yeah.
0: No ranch, by the way, either, Chelsea.
1: Well, that's the only way she eats her vegetables.
0: Why does Daisy like ranch? That's my condiment.
1: Like ranch? She likes ranch. I'm telling you, she's got good taste of food. That's why she's always...
0: I was eating...
1: Every time we eat.
0: I was eating celery and carrot sticks and dipping them like I normally do in my spicy garlic sauce and then ranch. And she was eyeing me like you wouldn't believe.
1: Her eyes, her begging face. I'm telling you, she could con the last man standing out of his final bite of food.
0: That's true. So I know a lot of people give their dogs all those things.
1: Right.
0: In moderation, probably, too.
1: Yep.
0: But she didn't say exactly why, but it's probably common sense.
1: We just do little bites.
0: Seasoned stuff, processed stuff, deep fried stuff, probably not the best
1: one. Keep them safe. They want to live their life. And you know what? You know what's always good? A pop cup.
0: There you go.
1: Yeah.

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0: start like this. Pringles and Buffalo Wild Wings are teaming up.
1: Ooh, this sounds like a match made in heaven.
0: For a brand new chip flavor.
1: Talk to me, Goose.
0: Parmesan garlic.
1: Yum.
0: If you've been to Buffalo
1: That's
0: Wild Wings.
1: That's my favorite sauce. That's my favorite sauce.
0: It's really good.
1: It's super yeah. You like spicy garlic.
0: They're not doing spicy garlic, and that upsets me a little bit.
1: Maybe you could dip it in spicy garlic.
0: I could probably do that. Mm-hmm. Parmesan garlic. Pringles, medium buffalo, the medium sauce.
1: Very good. Pringles. Love it.
0: And then Asian zing, which is weird.
1: Oh, that's my other favorite, man. Ooh.
0: What if they did one like mango habanero, one of the hotter, spicier
1: too
0: ones?
1: Too spicy. They might be able to do that overseas. I don't think they could get away with that here.
0: So the flavors are inspired by Buffalo Wild Wings sauces. Going to be available starting in September.
1: This makes sense to me.
0: You'll start seeing them on store shelves.

0: 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So turn us up louder.
1: Cranking it in my truck because it's fun to drive to.
0: We are the Valley's Hit Country.
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0: So this is brilliant. There's a history professor that came up with a sneaky way to catch students using AI in their midterm.
1: Ooh, let me hear.
0: Now, some schools, they allow AI, but you can't just copy and paste, right?
1: No, you have to use it as a tool to help you. Just like I would say with people who use it at work.
0: Mm-hmm. So there's a midterm paper. 32.

0: 2 of the 35 students fell for the trap and copied and pasted.
1: I love it.
0: Which means the large majority of probably all college students are doing the exact same thing. This is a sneaky way to figure it out. He hid the word Madagascar.
1: Brilliant. Brilliant.
0: In white text inside the assignment.
1: Ooh.
0: Students couldn't see it because it was in white text.
1: Ooh.
0: But when they copied the prompt into AI, into a chat box, it showed up in the answers somewhere in the paper. 32 of the 35 students fell for the trap and failed that portion of the exam.
1: Idiots.
0: Not for just using AI, but for apparently not proofreading. And, you know, just copy and pasting way too much.
1: See, and here's what I would argue, right? Because there have been some people who have used the argument. They're like, oh, this is such a waste of my time, blah, blah, blah, blah, blah. What else are you doing with your time? You are studying for a test. You are writing things out for an exam.
0: Thinking about the opposite sex. Thinking about getting drunk.
1: Playing video games. Come on. You're going to school's your job. So do your job. You know?
0: But if they can find a shortcut. I mean, that's something I would have done.
1: Yeah. And look,
0: anyway,
1: they failed.
0: Remember me? I've revealed this on the air before.
1: Yes, because all highly successful people took shortcuts to get there.
0: I cheated in fourth grade. I got the answer key from one of the workbooks, and I went from a D student to an A student
1: that
0: year.
1: This should not be a brag. So what happened with them? They failed, right?
0: It's not a brag. Yeah, they failed him for that portion.
1: You know, it's really fun when you
0: fail. Basically called him out.
1: You got to pay for it.
0: Yeah.
1: Yeah. I, for the sake of time, because I was working a full-time job, I was running our TV news station, I was doing all this other stuff, I had 6 different courses, so I tried to do a shortcut with my paper. I had to make it 2 extra pages long, all right? You couldn't just get to the point.
0: Mm-hmm.
1: And so I did copy and paste, and my professor said, Charles.
0: How dare you copy and paste, Charles?
1: You are, like, this last part of your paper, the first part is solid, this last part is not. You have one shot to fix this, or I will fail you out of the university.
0: And he could tell just the way it was worded. It didn't sound like you, right?
1: So I'm glad. Yeah, I'm glad. Well, all it was just a quick copy and paste. They have tools, too, to catch you.
0: And even students that try to work this system, because AI is getting more advanced now. Like, if you copy and paste, then tell AI, don't make this sound AI. It's still going to sound AI.
1: Yeah,
0: and you can go to different AI platforms and try to work it around, but it's still going to be the same thing, you know?
1: And it's not doing you any favors. Absolutely. Because if you can type something into a search engine, guess what? Somebody else can too, and there goes your job.
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0: So in this day and age, it's tougher and tougher for couples to stay together, right?
1: That's true.
0: I just saw a list. This made me laugh this past week. Unhinged marriage hacks that have kept couples together and happy for years.
1: Huh.
0: So they're asking...
1: Which decade is this from? Because I've seen marriage advice from the 1950s, and I just...
0: This could be from the 50s. It could be from yesterday. Somebody asked, what's your most unhinged marriage hack? You've been too embarrassed to share. These are the things that you do as a couple that may be a little different, where if you told others, they'd be like, wow, you guys are weird.
1: I had a few. And I learned something about my grandparents who were happily married for 65 years.
0: What did they do?
1: Well, I found out something.
0: What is it?
1: That my grandpa would do, and it's the reason why they've been together for so long.
0: Would he have a dozen roses on standby whenever he screwed up?
1: No, he would go on bicycle rides for hours at a time every single day.
0: And that saved the relationship?
1: Yes, because he got out of the house away from my grandma because she wouldn't stop talking and nagging. So he would go on hour-long bike rides, and he would bring her own flowers. And by then, she had finished bridge with all her friends. She got everything out of her system, and he would just show up with flowers. And then it was great, and it kept the peace.
0: I think your grandpa and I would have got along great because I feel the same sometimes.
1: Yeah, that's why you're gone for hours and hours every day. And then you come home, and we're happy to see each other.
0: See, exactly. Whatever works for you as a couple, just because everybody else isn't doing it doesn't mean it's weird.
1: Right.
0: Maybe a little odd. Maybe it's a little unhinged. But what's a marriage hack that you and your couple do that may be a little quirky? That maybe saves the relationship and keeps you guys sane.
1: I like this.
0: 320-656-9453. We'll dive into your comments on this. We'll do it coming up next with Chris.

0: So what are some unhinged marriage hacks that keep couples happy? The ones where you're like, you know what, I'm not going to tell too many people this because they think we're weird as a couple, but it works for us and we continue to do it. Maybe you're too embarrassed to share.
1: There are some crazy ones that are coming in right now.
0: By the way, we're going to keep the names out of this segment because a lot of people don't want their names being out there.
1: I want to keep the love alive.
0: I'm not saying because these are really, really out there, but there's some good ones that maybe somebody can maybe adopt, you know?
1: So what I consider our dog's emotional support, right?
0: Yeah.
1: And it's because a lot of things going on, you know, and working with your spouse and living with your spouse and married to your spouse. Obviously, it's a lot of stuff. So I actually have full blown conversations with my dogs, with Daisy and Delilah, every day about you.
0: Okay.
1: Yeah. And it's not just you. It's anybody.
0: I'm glad they side with me because I told them that in a separate conversation.
1: They're talking.
0: I'm like, listen, guys.
1: Do you really?
0: I actually talked with Walter the Pigeon the other day, too. And I'm like, hey, Walter, man, if she ever comes to you for advice and tries to, like, throw me under the bus, will you save me, brother?
1: But hey, to be fair, we always end the conversation with, that's why we love.
0: I have a buddy who told his girlfriend at the time, like, we're never going to yell at each other from across the room or house. If you're upstairs, I'm downstairs, we're going to either go to one another. We're not yelling and having a conversation on different levels just because we're too lazy.
1: Yeah.
0: And it's just, it turns into yelling and shouting and you don't hear what they say. And it could get messy. And I actually agree with that.
1: I don't like yelling at all. Ooh, Emily. I'm not supposed to say her name. I won't say her name. Okay, so she said that she takes pictures, secret pictures, of her husband's worst sleep angles. He has sleep apnea. And so anytime that she gets frustrated with his snoring, she'll actually snap a picture. And then she goes back to sleep, and when she wakes up, she's less agitated with him, and she just laughs at the pictures secretly. And she doesn't share them at all, but she just has this whole album of her husband snoring.
0: This person says, I jokingly say things like, the dishes need doing and you need doing. I only have energy for one of these things. He does the dishes in record time.
1: Oh, that's fantastic. I mean, whatever gets you motivated.
0: It works, right?
1: That's fantastic. This person says, we like to start fake arguments in public. And it's a great way to blow off some steam. And they're just the stupidest arguments, and we always end up laughing.
0: When he annoys me, I move his bookmark back a few pages. So satisfying.
1: I would know that. I'm an avid reader. Oh, this one works all the time. This is a bunch of guys are texting. My dad used to do this. I'm going to the store. I'm running to the store. And then he's, what do you need? And then they're gone for like 2 hours. But you think they're being productive. So then the woman's not mad.
0: Right. There you go.
1: Yeah. But I'm going to the store. And really, he's probably just bumming around.
0: I once asked my husband to do a project more than twice. I get out all the wrong power tools and act like I'm going to start doing it. Works every single time. He does it.
1: I just saw a TikTok of that. Where a husband freaks out every time his wife starts dragging around power equipment that he knows she can't use. Then he runs and actually goes and helps. I love that. Oh, this is okay. Here's a text in. She's like, we develop weird accents. She's like, I'll do a Russian accent that makes him lose his mind, and he'll do a German one that makes me laugh. And anytime we get upset, we can only talk in those accents. And she's like, we're laughing at the end. This is cute.
0: This person says, we have a 5-second rule. You have 5 seconds after you say something you regret to say, 5-second rule, and it's erased. It's saved many arguments and probably our relationship.
1: Aww.
0: Hey, if it works for you, it works for you.
1: I like that. The tortilla slap game. What?
0: Is that the one that we saw many years ago?
1: Oh, you have to put water in your mouth and you slap them in the face with the tortilla and the first one to bust out. Yeah, I'm too strong for that game, I think.
0: Plus, you can use that tortilla for like tacos or something like that.
1: I mean, that's fair, too.
0: This person says, y'all are sleeping on rock, paper, scissors. Bickering about who has to change that stinky diaper. Rock, paper, me. It's so fun, works every time, and it's legit too. It's like flipping a coin, I guess, you know?
1: Sweet sarcasm, kill him with kindness. That's another text too, where he says, anything that she says, think, or does that annoys me, he's like, I repeat it back like it is the sweetest thing ever. For example, my wife knows everything, and so we treat her like Google.
0: Okay, well, a lot of women do know everything.
1: She feels important, and we love that she's just right all the time.
0: Who needs Google or AI when you got a wife, you know?

0: 97 Kick.
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4: 97K. A wind advisory begins at 10 a.m. tomorrow and remains in effect until 7 p.m. tomorrow night. Daytime highs approaching 79 this afternoon under overcast skies with thunderstorms likely. Southeasterly winds 10 to 20 miles per hour. Overcast skies again tonight. Chance of thunderstorms. Lows dip down to about 64. I'm meteorologist Paul Trombley on 97K. Currently 76.

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1: So Stella Lefty came on the scene pretty hot.
2: Yes, she did, but she's in trouble, Chris. And she's got, I count this as two strikes against her. So we know her hit song, Boston.
1: On a train back from Boston.
2: Yeah, but
1: fun song.
2: She got in trouble with that because of Noah Izakhan's Stick Season. They said it's basically the same song. So now her new song called Summer You Were Mine is so close to the Chicks' There's Your Trouble. So the songwriters were actually added to her song's credits. She just threw up her hand. She's like, you're right. They are really close. I wasn't thinking, but they sound a lot alike. Here they are.
1: So instead of just being sued, she's like, you know, I'm just going to give you the money up front. Don't worry about suing me.
2: Yeah, she just rolled right over.
1: So here are the songs. Let me know if you think they sound similar. That road you

0: just somewhere out there.
1: So this sounds similar to There's Your Trouble by the Chicks.
0: Yes, a fling is a fling for a reason. Our love went cold at the season.
1: I could see it a little bit.

0: Yeah, you can see this.
1: Very similar.
0: Aren't all
1: the
0: songs?
1: The cadence is similar. The delivery, her little breaks in her voice. She's no Nellie Mains.
0: Couldn't you take any song that comes out now and find something that kind of sounds similar and all of a sudden just make the same claim?
1: I think where you win is if it's like 70% matches up. Doesn't matter if you speed it up, sing it a little bit faster, like Stella. I think she slowed it down just a little bit, but it's pretty much the same cadence.
0: Is there going to be a point in life where we're going to run out of original sounding songs and you're going to have to, or it's going to sound like a song that was maybe done 50 years ago or something like that?
1: There are possibilities.
0: Man.

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1: Yeah.
0: Your home for the Kelly Jordan Show in the morning.
1: You like country? You're in the right place.
0: And Chris and Chelsea every afternoon.
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0: So there's a local grocery store in a small town that's trying to bring couples together.
1: Aww.
0: Apparently there's a lot of singles in this town for some odd reason. Oh. So they're trying to hook people up because a lot of people are shy these days, Chelsea. And how, most people aren't going to approach somebody else like in a grocery store like the good old days.
1: So the grocery store is like, instead of just focusing on selling produce, they're like, we're going to make love happen. How?
0: Where would you typically look for somebody in the grocery store if you knew they were single? Would it be the produce department? Is that like the go-to?
1: That's a good question. Frozen section?
0: It's been in a country song.
1: Yeah.
0: I think the frozen section would be the last section you'd probably want to look for a lady in because they don't like being in there anyway.
1: Well, they're always cold.
0: Where me, I'd love the frozen section. I run hot. I like being cool.
1: See, that's where I was. That was in my mind.
0: But I would never find anybody because most ladies aren't going down there unless it's too.
1: I wouldn't want to meet somebody in the snack aisle, you know?
0: Why? Because then you know their eating habits?
1: Yeah.
0: No, it's not the snack
1: aisle. And I wouldn't want them in the organic aisle either because then they're going to be like some type of vegan or something.
0: It actually has nothing to do with what they're buying and what's in their cart. It has everything to do with their cart.
1: They put magnets on the cart so they get sucked together?
0: They want people to find love so bad at this grocery store, they have pink shopping carts for singles. If you're single, you grab one of the pink shopping carts.
1: Nobody's going to pay. Martha from church isn't going to pay attention. She's going to be like, oh, look at this pretty cart. And then she's going to take it. And then she's going to shop around. And then she's going to get all these guys walking up to her.
0: The hope,
1: looking for a sugar grandma.
0: They ask the grocery store, they're like, what are you trying to accomplish with this? They say,
1: pink grocery cart?
0: They hope to spark conversations.
1: What dude is going to grab a pink grocery cart?
0: That's what I'm saying. If I'm a dude, if
1: wait,
0: I'm a single...
1: I know what kind.
0: If I'm a single dude going in there and I grab...
1: Hey. You would detour away from a pink cart. You would run from the pink cart.
0: I would. I'd be like, hi, my name's Chrissy. What's your name?
1: Hey.
0: What's going on?
1: What's up?
0: So I don't know if it's working or not. They should have they should have blue and pink and not just force dudes to push around a pink shopping cart.
1: And then when they match and the carts touch, they turn purple. Aww.
0: What is wrong?
1: I'm too much a romantic.
0: You're hurting your helping right now. They're trying. People need to find love, Chelsea. And it's just people are too shy to go up to people these days.
1: Apparently.
0: What are you going to do?
1: I don't know.
0: Pink shopping carts is a start at least, you know.
1: I would think it'd be for like breast cancer awareness. That's where I go with that.
0: Yeah, possibly. I guess. Well, like, maybe it supports that too. I don't know.
1: The guy is going to grab it. This is how awkward it's going to be because the guy already doesn't have any skills. So the pink shopping cart's going to be the last one that nobody touches. And he's going to be like, that's it. And he's going to turn around and go home.
0: Just stay away from the guy in the with the pink shopping cart in the vegan or healthy section. Because you know,
1: I would be running.
0: That's not a guy you're taking home to mom, probably.
1: Hey, girl, hey.
0: No, I'm just saying. So, hey, you know, we commend them for at least trying to do something like this. I don't know if it's going to take off or not.
1: And now you're getting every husband in trouble who grabs a pink shopping cart because he's not paying attention.
0: Because he didn't know.
1: Yeah.
0: Oh, you're single now, are you?
1: Oh, why was Barbara talking to you the taco shell aisle?
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0: are true, one not so much. Can you spot the trash?
1: All right, here we go. Chelsea has control of the game. I will answer the statements today and try to find the false or trash statement. What do you have?
2: All right, so this is a round of bizarre, real or fake agricultural laws across the United States.
1: Did you fact check these?
2: I sure did.
1: Okay.
2: I always do, honey.
1: All right, let's go. What do you got?
2: Statement one. In Minnesota, it is a state misdemeanor for any farmer or participant to drive a pig down a public street during a greasy pig contest. Okay.
1: So it's not riding a pig. It's driving pigs.
2: Yeah.
1: Transporting pigs.
2: Yeah.
1: Okay.
2: Well, driving them, like, or you're walking beside them like 4-H'ers do.
1: I don't think they have grease pig contests anymore, but I could be wrong.
2: Well, I'm sure there are in the Midwest somewhere. Okay. Statement two. In Georgia, it's technically illegal for a farmer to sell a watermelon that has been cut open unless the seller is wearing protective leather gloves.
1: Okay.
2: Okay. And then statement three. In Iowa, it's illegal for an establishment to serve margarine to patrons in place of real butter, unless the yellow dyed margarine is served in distinct triangular patties.
1: What state is that?
2: Iowa, where you've also worked.
1: Why does it not surprise me that that could be a law in Iowa?
2: Any of these could be true.
1: I think I know where I'm leaning just based on just one little word that you changed out in one of these. I think I'm on to you.
2: Ooh, okay.
1: I think I know your games now, Chelsea.
2: Oh.
1: I know how you work. I know how you try to trick me and fool me with this game.
2: Yes, I'm so deceptive.
1: I like the grease pig one. That's like one I would bring up. I don't think it's legal to have grease pigs. You can't really grease a pig anymore because they have feelings, I guess, right? And if you grease a pig and try to run around after it and grab it, I don't think they really appreciate that.
2: Who's the pig in Charlotte's Web?
1: I should know this.
2: But he got buttermilk baths. Remember that? They didn't grease him up. But you do.
1: I know Charlotte.
2: Yeah, that's the spider. Good job.
1: I think I'm leaning towards number two.
2: Wilbur, thank you. We just got a text in. Okay.
1: I think I'm leaning towards number two, number two statement as being the false statement. And that one has to do with watermelon in Georgia, right?
2: Mm-hmm. And you were listening to the details in all of them, right?
1: Because I know you can't serve food without the proper protection.
2: Right.
1: But I don't like the protection you threw out there.
2: Always use protection.
1: It doesn't make any sense.
2: Okay.
1: Especially when it comes to watermelon. I think everybody should wear protective gloves when eating watermelon. Mm-hmm. That way your hands don't get sticky.
2: You realize how sharp knives have to be when you're cutting up a watermelon?
1: I do not know how sharp they need to be.
2: I mean, they're sharper than bread knives.
1: Is that a law somewhere, too?
2: So what would protect your hands? Why am I trying to help you?
1: Well, I was thinking leather gloves, and like, you're not going to handle a watermelon because it's juicy and it gets all over the place with leather gloves. I figured they would be like vinyl or the doctor's surgeon gloves.
2: Yeah, just in case you cut yourself, that'll really protect your hands.
1: That they use in the food service.
2: Mm-hmm.
1: Well, most food service organizations, they make you use both. You have to put on a protective glove, anti-cut glove, and then you have to put on one of those too.
2: Now you're thinking.
1: So now I don't like that statement because I didn't think about the protective part. Now I'm back to the grease pig statement.
2: But you're cool with margarine?
1: I don't know. I tell you what, give me a second to think about these.
2: Okay.
1: If you think you know which way are you leaning, I could read your text if you guys want to help me out. 320-656-9453 is the text number.
2: I love this game.
1: Are you leaning towards the grease pig one, the watermelon one, or the margarine down in Iowa? Which one is the false statement? Try to guide me in the right direction. I'll think about it here for a couple of seconds, and I'll come back and hopefully get the correct answer. We'll do it coming up next with Chris and Chelsea's Truth or Trash.

0: Chris and Chelsea's Truth or Trash.
1: Three statements, two are true, one is false. I must identify the false statement, the trash one, to win today and take back control of the game.
2: That's
1: which
2: right.
1: Should be in my control. Just saying. All right, what are they one more time?
2: All right, so these are agricultural laws. Statement one, in Minnesota, it is a state misdemeanor for any farmer to participate, for any farmer or participant to drive a pig down a public street during a greasy pig contest.
1: Hmm.
2: Statement two, in Georgia, it's technically illegal for a farmer to sell a watermelon that has been cut open unless the seller is wearing protective leather gloves. And statement three, in Iowa, it's illegal for an establishment to serve margarine to patrons in place of real butter unless the yellow dyed margarine is served in distinct triangular patties.
1: Triangular patties? Why do you add so much to these? They're just, it's way too complicated.
2: Okay. I thought.
1: Your mind is way too complicated, Chelsea.
2: It's in the details, man.
1: It is in the details. Mm-hmm. Like any one of those nine details in each of those statements could be false. You don't make it easy, do you? Like my statements are, what's the most popular color?
2: So the guy who ran this board for 3 weeks, you did not. And you hit me with that shame bell enough times that I'm like, you know what? Not.
1: I'm just a simple man over here trying to play a simple game.
2: Hey.
1: You're making it unsimple.
2: Get inside the batter's box and take your swing.
1: Based on your questions today, here's what I think.
2: Okay. For what?
1: All right.
2: You're such a dink.
1: All right, so one, two, or three. I'm looking at the texts that are coming in. They're kind of all over the place, so
2: Yeah. Not
1: a ton of help. I don't, the grease pig one, is it really a misdemeanor? It's definitely not a felony.
2: There's actually a couple people who are, they agree with that one.
1: It's not going to be a misdemeanor. It's just going to be a fine. So I don't like that one, but it could be a misdemeanor.
2: Mm-hmm.
1: Because a lot of these were put in place a long time ago. Probably when they did more grease pig contests.
2: I love how you actually stated before where you're like, they can't grease pigs anymore.
1: The leather glove, I don't know if they can. I've never seen one of those contests in a long time, so I don't even know if they do them anymore, which makes me think maybe that's the trash one.
2: Do them anymore so you know of when they did them?
1: Well, I knew about them for a reason.
2: Okay.
1: Maybe then when I was living down in Iowa, they did them. I don't know. leather gloves, I don't think they really... That one, I'm going to say that one's true. I'm going to eliminate that one and say it's true. Tell me I'm right.
2: Okay. So in Georgia, it's technically illegal for a farmer to sell a watermelon that's been cut open unless the seller is wearing protective leather gloves.
1: I don't. It sounds ridiculous and stupid. If that's the false one, I'm going to kick myself. Is it true? Is it true?
2: It's trash.
1: No, it's not. No, it's not. That's the one I was. You tried to talk me out of that one too.
2: I know.
1: You're conniving a little game here. Nobody even
2: play it.
1: Nobody.
2: Play it.
1: Which one?
2: I think I already did the
1: last. I'm going to play my own. I'd rather be shamed by my own
2: all
1: sound.
2: Right,
3: shame.
1: Yes.
3: Shame.
1: Yes.
3: Shame.
1: Yes.
2: You should have trusted your own gut, man. Georgia does not require leather gloves for slicing watermelons.
1: They don't require any gloves, probably.
2: They don't require any gloves for slicing and selling watermelon. However, they do make it illegal to eat fried chicken with anything other than your hands.
1: I should have known that, having a business that used knives where it's, I don't think it's required, but it's recommended.
2: It is recommended.
1: Ah, stupid.
2: So
1: the margarine, Iowa, it doesn't surprise me at all.
2: That is true. Okay, so back it up. Minnesota state statute explicitly bans greased pig contests and turkey scramble events on public roadways and property. So you can do it in private. You can grease your pigs in private.
1: When's the last time somebody's done one of these?
2: I just think you shouldn't.
1: And what's the goal? To try to take down a pig, like knock it over?
2: There's a lot of things. I think there. Oh, you grease them up and then you try to catch them and they're squealing and they like slip out of your arms.
1: Some of these pigs are really fat. What if they land on you?
2: We've seen they are big animals and they're smart animals. And then number three, dairy lobbied hard against margarine in the 1900s. Iowa and several other states passed laws dictating how imitation butter could be served to keep restaurants from tricking customers into thinking it was real
1: butter. Well, this is probably one of the best things that Iowa has ever done in their existence.
2: I agree. I think I love our ag states. So you do have to serve margarine in the shape of a triangle.
1: They shouldn't serve margarine at all.
2: You and my dad would agree.
1: Why do we even need it? I'm just saying.
2: You're right.
1: You know?
2: Butter's better, baby.
1: They should use that margarine to grease pigs is what they should do.
2: Ah,
1: Put it to good use.
2: I just wish you found the trash today.
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0: 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Jordan is with me. 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
5: 97K. A wind advisory begins at 10 a.m. tomorrow and remains in effect until 7 p.m. tomorrow night. Chance of thunderstorms tonight. Otherwise, cloudy skies expected. Lows dip down to about 64. Winds out of the south, 10 to 15 miles per hour. Daytime highs approaching 79 tomorrow. Lots of sunshine. Lows dip down to about 54 tomorrow night. Mainly clear skies. I'm meteorologist Paul Frombly on 97 Kick. Currently, it's 75 degrees.
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0: So you ready for the cutest and probably funniest thing you've seen not only today but all week so far?
1: Yes.
0: There's an adorable little girl. She plays soccer with her friends, right? She's on a soccer team.
1: I like that, okay?
0: Which is good for youngsters. But she's crying because she feels that she doesn't have to wear makeup while playing soccer. She doesn't want to wear makeup.
1: Well, she shouldn't have to if she doesn't want to.
0: While playing soccer, turns out she was just misunderstood.
2: Lenny, look at me. Why are you crying?
3: Because they have to wear makeup.
2: Why do you have to wear makeup? No, babe, you missed it. A game got rained out, so now we have to make it up.
0: She doesn't understand yet. Aww. It's called a makeup game.
1: Yeah, baby girl, you don't have to wear makeup, honey. Oh, sweet girl. I love that she's crying over this.
0: That had to be the cutest thing I've seen all day.

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0: So what if your vehicle, your car, had a magic button installed? You may be asking yourself, what is a magic button? Go ahead and ask.
1: What's a magic button?
0: Anything you want it to be.
1: Ooh.
0: Whatever's ticking you off in the car, something that's maybe frustrating you, all you have to do is push that button, bam, it's gone.
1: Mm-hmm.
0: Or things change in your favor with the magic button.
1: That's not... Do you want to know what my first thought was?
0: What?
1: And it's not even practical. It's so stupid. But the first thing that popped in my head, I think it was because we were watching Back to the Future. I would love if a cappuccino would just come out from the dash.
0: That was actually one of the things that somebody wanted.
1: In a but like in a house mug, not even in a to-go mug with a cute little plate.
0: No, you have a Keurig that's pre-installed into your console area.
1: I just want the
0: And you you hit a button and it makes a cup of coffee and it's sitting right there in your console.
1: How cool is that? And the perfect temp too. Yeah.
0: It's kind of weird that you would think that.
1: Well, you know, I love my coffee. What else? Another one is like if it would just take care of my oil. If I just went boom and it just fixed my oil for me right away.
0: But
1: how cool would that be?
0: That doesn't take very long though.
1: Well,
0: you could be in and out of most places within an hour probably.
1: No, fair.
0: But less. Hey, you know what? I'm not judging. It's your magic button in your vehicle. It can be whatever the heck you want.
1: Yours would probably be instant cooling, wouldn't it?
0: Instant quietness.
1: Oh,
0: would be
1: silence.
0: Mine. If like kids are in the car or I'm hauling somebody around or I'm driving to like the grocery store with you and you're like talking a lot, or sometimes that happens. If I push the button, all of a sudden Chelsea just takes a nap.
1: I'm going to change my answer. I would like an I would like an ejection button. For any time that Chris is mansplaining to me in the car.
0: Hey, you're already getting coffee in the console.
1: And then I get my cappuccino. Hey, guess what? I'm quiet when I'm drinking coffee.
0: So I want to know, what would you want as your magic button in your vehicle? Shoot us a text and let us know right now. We'll go over some of these. 320-656-9453. We'll do that coming up next with Chris.

0: So if you could have a magic button installed in your vehicle and that magic button could do anything you wanted it to do, what would you want it to do?
1: We have a lot of people texting in food items.
0: 320-656-9453 is the text number into the show. So a lot of people are hungry when they're driving. You wouldn't have to stop anywhere.
1: Hannah says, you know how fast food is convenient, but it's not the best for you. She's like, I would love a healthy option. Just a button that just pops up delicious food right there.
0: Healthy option.
1: Well, she's the only one who did healthy. We have a lot of people asking for tacos and pizza buttons.
0: Jim says, I would make it a stay out of my lane button. Where if somebody's in your way,
1: you just start controlling other drivers. That could get dangerous.
0: You push the button and poof, they're gone.
1: Ooh.
0: They're done. Jared says, I work on my vehicle a lot. I would install a magic button that lifts your car as high as you need it to so you could work on it yourself. A lot cheaper doing that, too.
1: That's pretty cool. Yeah. Along with that, we have Megan who texts in. She's like, I would like to fly. I would like to fly right over traffic, or even better if it just teleports you from place to place. That's actually kind of cool.
0: As long as it flies for you, because people can't even drive, much less fly. Yeah. Could you imagine the debacle that would happen there?
1: Oh, this is Katie. She's like, I would like a mom taxi button where it would just drive the kids around to all the places, and then I could go do the things I need to do.
0: Yeah, you can go to happy hour while the kids just could be chauffeured
1: around. Whoa, easy there.
0: Jill said,

0: Oh, this is kind of nice. Jill says, my magic button would be one that flashes a sign saying thanks or sorry, depending on the situation.
1: Oh, cute.
0: Do you ever, like...
1: Truck drivers do that.
0: You ever accidentally cut somebody off, and you, like, make a motion to say you're sorry, but it actually looks like you're flipping them off? Because they don't know. They probably think that you're trying to add insult to injury. They cut you off, and now they're flipping you off.
1: That's fair. That's fair.
0: I'm just saying.
1: Steve wants a magic button that changes his car different colors.
0: Ah, that's cool.
1: And seat interior. Yeah, somebody plays Grand Theft Auto.
0: Holly's thinking outside the box here. Holly's magic button on her vehicle would be Red Turtle Shell Launch.
1: Yeah!
0: From Mario Kart, where you shoot it, and then it knocks the car off the path in front of you.
1: I mean, that's a little reckless. We don't want to be assaulting people. They're better than the banana peels.
0: Oh, I love this one. This one says, I'd create a magic button that makes all the red lights turn green when I approach.
1: Didn't we see this on Bruce Almighty? This is a little reckless.
0: Coming into work today?
1: Yeah.
0: This doesn't happen very often.
1: Did you hit every light?
0: I hit every light, including an arrow that never changes right away. There happened to be a car there. I timed it out perfectly. Now, I went through when the arrow was yellow, but you know what? It kept my streak alive. And I was like, wow, this is a great day.
1: Mike says I would like an everlasting fuel-up magic button.
0: I was going to say that, like automatically filling your tank.
1: Right, especially nowadays when it costs, I don't even want to tell you how much it costs to fill Betty White.
0: That reminds me, back in the day when I was younger, I had this truck that had two gas tanks. It was kind of cool, except when you had to fill it up. It was kind of cool because when one tank gets empty, you flip the switch and it goes to the other tank.
1: There you go. We noticed that with the camper.
0: But when you fill it up, it probably costs $300, but you know.
1: Ooh. Oh, this is my horse girls. Hannah, she says, I would like a magic button that just backs perfectly up to the trailer every single time and does the hitch for you.
0: Or backing your boat into the lake.
1: Yeah.
0: That would be cool.
1: Ooh. Now we're thinking.
0: Tammy says, my magic button would be sending a jamming signal to all cell phones within a 1 mile radius of your car, eliminating distracted drivers from your immediate space.
1: Oh,
0: that's very complex, but I like it.
1: Lisa says, I want a magic button that blares opera music for every time that I hear rap all around me. She's like, I would like to just drown out everyone around me with a beautiful aria. I like that.
0: Carrie says, I'd push my button. If I'm mad at somebody, I'd push the button. And then a speaker would be in their car, and it would tell them what I really thought of them. That's maybe not...
1: They actually have those. They're blinking. They're blinking signs that you can type messages in the back of your. How I know this? Oh, Steve wants a button that turns his vehicle into an aqua. How am I say that? Aqua vehicle. So basically, his vehicle can go into water.
0: Yeah, land and sea.
1: I like that.
0: I think they have military vehicles that do that.
1: They do. I rode them around at Wisconsin Dells.
0: So yeah, a lot of good ideas here. I'm glad that we brought this up. What would your magic button be? Keep the text coming. 320-656-9453. Use your imagination.
1: Aww.
0: Anything you want, bam, it's yours.
1: Magic buttons.
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0: So they compared all 50 states, including the D.C., District of Columbia, which, whatever.
1: Yeah. Washington, D.C. Hey, it counts. There's 4 million people. I used to live out there. Come on.
0: Using 32 measures of school quality, safety, including test scores, graduation rates, class sizes, teacher credentials, student safety, the works. So they put a lot into this every single year.
1: Yeah, it's an impressive study,
0: and
1: I think.
0: Typically, the surrounding states here, Minnesota, North Dakota, South Dakota, Iowa, Wisconsin.
1: The Midwest is strong.
0: Et cetera, has been pretty darn strong.
1: Right.
0: Except for this year. I don't know what happened, what changed.
1: Well, I can tell you what happened.
0: Minnesota, for example.
1: Mm-hmm.
0: Always used to be top five, right?
1: Or at least top seven.
0: Number 23.
1: Holy crap.
0: They rank, what's really dragging them down,
1: they
0: rank 32nd in safety.
1: Yeah, that's heartbreaking.
0: Minnesota also ranked third nationally for math test scores. So Minnesota's good at math.
1: Yeah.
0: That's probably because I don't go to school anymore and I was terrible at it. And they rank 18th in school quality overall. So that gives them a 23rd rank right about the middle.
1: Hold up. So Minnesota's good at math?
0: Good at math, top three.
1: They're just not safe.
0: Not safe, I guess. And there's other things that went into this. We don't have time to get into everything.
1: Right.
0: Let's do North Dakota next.
1: Okay.
0: North Dakota, 10th overall.
1: Yeah.
0: Not too bad, right?
1: That's actually pretty decent, yep.
0: 8th in school quality, 26th in safety still. Safety is just not top 10 anymore.
1: Who's safer than us then?
0: Iowa, 21st overall.
1: Whoa.
0: 22nd in safety. Again, not great. Wisconsin, this is a shocking one. Wisconsin, 5th in school quality, but again, 18th in safety.
1: What is going on?
0: And then South Dakota. Do we care about South Dakota?
1: Absolutely we do.
0: Why? Because your sister lives there?
1: Yeah, and okay. Tater's down there.
0: South Dakota. They might want to move then. South Dakota, 26th overall. They're behind everybody else.
1: Past the halfway point. That's failing.
0: 25th in school quality, 23rd in safety. So I things changed a lot this year. I just don't get it.
1: So who are considered the... Now, we do know, just by reading the news, schools are getting worse. They're lax on policy. You can't discipline anybody. Teachers are always getting sued. There's fake schools that are up all the time.
0: Right.
1: You know, like the Learing Center. And I think COVID really messed a lot of students up, too. And we had some of the strictest states here in the Midwest when it came to shutting down schools, making kids learn at home. And that's a big failure. You know, it's not good.
0: So it's something that, you know, these school districts and systems should probably look at and figure out why things have changed, whether it's since COVID or not. But a lot of people were kind of shocked by this. And I was shocked, which is the reason I wanted to bring it up.
1: Well, we've got nieces and nephews that are in the school system right now. And they're saying a lot of those things really mess them up.
0: Yeah.
1: You know, and that's too bad because our kids shouldn't have to be dealing with this, man.
0: No, it's totally
1: true.
0: And
1: they're not safe. Man, prayers for our schools. So who's the best then?
0: At least we're not in last place. I didn't care.
1: That's still Alabama, isn't
0: it? I don't care who came in first.
1: Oh, you don't even care?
0: It wasn't one of the five in the area, so I'm like, whatever.
1: If you say California.
0: No, it's probably not California.
1: It was rigged.
0: It's probably like Utah or something like that. Definitely not.
1: A desert mountain state?
0: Definitely not one of the southern states like Mississippi and...
1: Connecticut.
0: Well, Connecticut's they're always in the top. New Hampshire, that area. So
1: Montana.
0: I'm guessing it's probably Delaware or something like that.
1: Ah.
0: So, yeah, there we go.
1: Of the original colonies.
0: I just thought it was interesting. Man,

0: So is the tipping culture out of control right now? We know that fast food joints have been offering the tip option when somebody takes your order, like at the counter. Now it's on self-serve kiosks. Mm-hmm. You're basically doing everything, and they're still asking for a tip.
1: That's crazy to me.
0: 320-656-9453. This is in response to a fast food chicken joint that started doing this.
1: Why?
0: People are upset. They're like, I'm not going to go there anymore. It's just out of control. I'm not tipping people who are making a decent hourly wage, you know?
1: Oof.
0: What are your thoughts on this? Is it out of control? Should you have to tip when there's a self-service kiosk? Do you feel bad for the people in the back making your food, getting it ready, and then asking you to come grab it? 320-656-9453. Lacey, what do you think?
2: For me, it is an automatic. If you're going out to eat, somebody is working hard for that job, and you are also providing them with an income. So my mind tells me to tip anyway, because 9 times out of 10, it goes into a pool, and then they split that money. But I think it would be a shame that somebody's not getting tipped because you're being asked at a kiosk instead of by a person.
0: You know, I see that point.
1: She's right. She's no, hang on. Yep. Let's keep going with this. So even if it's a fast food joint, right, they get slammed, especially busy times. And we are standing there expecting our food to come out hot, fresh, and ready in a matter of minutes, where it would take us probably 1 to 2 hours to do this at home. And so you've got the person who's working the fryers, who's working the grill, who's doing the dishes, who's doing all the cleaning.
0: I also don't like the tip pooling either. Because there's always one slacker on every shift. And why should that person
1: they get eaten up, though.
0: Get equal pay when the other people are actually working hard? They're doing nothing.
1: We used to eat them alive. If there was somebody who wasn't pulling their weight, a good kitchen, everybody who's working hard, they pull their weight.
0: Sarah, what are your thoughts?
3: I usually put zero tip just because I'm the one putting in the information in the kiosk. I'm the one doing all the work, so maybe they should tip me.
0: Okay, well, you got a point.
3: I mean, you want me to go back there and cook my food, too, while I'm at it? Like, that's the thing. Like, the cooks are getting paid cook pay. They're not getting paid server pay.
0: That is true. Some servers make a lot less than the cooks because they get compensated with the tips, so.
1: I think of the busboys and stuff, too. Is that even a PC term anymore?
0: How about you just tip the very minimum, like 10% or 5%?
1: I do got to say, at the end of the day, like, when I was working Starbucks, we would get 63 customers per hour on average. So that's a customer per minute. We would get slammed for hours.
0: You guys would share the tips, right?
1: We did. And at the end of the day, you'd pool it together. And I'm telling you, that extra money was so great. That covered my gas.
0: But
1: that covered a utility.
0: But you know darn sure that you worked harder than Hannah, who screwed up like 5 drinks. Why should she get the same amount as you?
1: I show Hannah. That's what good leaders do.
0: Oh.
1: Tristan? Nah, Tristan could go play in traffic. He was such a jerk to me. That just inspired me to work harder and become one of their top baristas. That's all that inspired me to do.
0: By the way, most people said that tipping culture is out of control right now.
1: It is crazy.
0: They wouldn't tip on a self-serve kiosk, so we're just going to see more and more of it.
1: I know. Or they're going to pass it on with higher food prices. We're already seeing that.
0: That's true.
1: Yay.

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9: A wind advisory begins at 10 a.m. tomorrow and remains in effect until 7 p.m. tomorrow night. Chance of thunderstorms tonight, otherwise cloudy skies expected. Lows dip down to about 64. Winds out of the south, 10 to 15 miles per hour. Daytime highs approaching 79 tomorrow. Lots of sunshine. Lows dip down to about 54 tomorrow night, mainly clear skies. I'm meteorologist Paul Frombly on 97 Kick. Currently 76.
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1: So Chris Young back in the news. I don't think it's for a good reason, though.
2: I'm going to try to get through. I can't get through this without laughing. Some people think that Chris Young was drunk during his performance last week at Concert in the Corn, Mason, Wisconsin, where everybody's drunk. So
1: that sounds like a Wisconsin
2: concert
1: thing.
2: In the corn.
1: You know what? If I was doing a concert in the corn in the middle of Wisconsin,
2: I'd be drunk too.
1: I probably would as well.
2: I think you have to be drunk.
1: And why do people care so much? He's probably had a few drinks.
2: Well, it depends on how he sounds on stage, because we've seen some drunk performances in the past. So some are defending him because he was messing with his in-ear monitors.
1: Yeah.
2: So they suggested maybe it was a technical issue.
1: So you be the judge. We'll play the clip. Here's what the original song sounds like. I'm coming. Great song. Here's his performance. Goodbye, see you around.

0: So I saw the video. He's not swaying. His eyes are closed during most of it. And I think he was having an issue with his ears.
1: Yeah, feedback and sound. Sound's everything. You can't hear your instruments. You can't hear your mic. You can't hear any of that.
0: And if it's in the middle of Wisconsin at a small little festival, wherever it was.
1: Concert in the corn.
0: I would say that it was probably a technical issue. At least he wasn't like cursing out the sound guy like another artist that we know. I mean, look at the bright side.
1: And so. He doesn't drink because he used to be a jerk.
0: And it's fine because Chris Young, you know, he's been known to have a cocktail. Some people do a pre-shot with their band and everything. So.
1: Don't drink out of a boot. He wasn't doing that.
0: Hey, he didn't fall over like some people.

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1: Play some country.
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1: I always turn it up.
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1: Yeah.
0: With the Kelly Jordan Show in the morning and Chris and Chelsea every afternoon.
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0: get the creatine during a workout. What do you take when you go to work out? Is it like, it's not creatine, that's more of a dude thing, right?
1: No, women have muscles too.
0: Oh, okay.
1: No, I do creatine, but my creatine does have flavors like papaya and like watermelon wave.
0: So girly flavors. Protein is what you normally take, right?
1: Right, yep.
0: Or is that a pre-workout? As you can tell, I work out a lot.
1: Yeah, I know. I work out way more than you. I always do like a primer that has electrolytes in it, but then you also want creatine that helps your muscles absorb more water.
0: Forget those things. This is a new hack, I guess you could say.
1: Ooh, talk to me.
0: To actually produce stronger workouts. You can go longer with your workouts. You can actually, achieve more by sniffing a certain item. Sniffing. Not eating, not consuming.
1: Is it a chemical?
0: No, it's chocolate.
1: I mean... It's funny because at my Pilates place, there's a little bowl of chocolate in the front.
0: They did a bunch of research on this.
1: Dark
0: chocolate has the strongest effect. They link the strong, bitter scent as acting like a signal that's a filling food coming soon.
1: Okay.
0: And it helps the brain create a sense of fullness before any food is actually eaten. So next time you go to work out, bring a chocolate bar. People are going to look at you weird. Open it up a little bit and then sniff the heck out of it. And then go to town with your workout.
1: I mean, okay, that's way better than what I thought you were going to say.
0: But don't eat it.
1: Mm.
0: It doesn't have good effects then. It kind of does the opposite.
1: Well, that's so just kind of mean.
0: Just have chocolate in your bag to sniff and not eat. I know it sounds weird.
1: Sniffing. But actually, yeah. They have that cocoa nibs ones that it's like sugar-free chocolate.
0: Ah, nobody wants that.
1: It's the worst stuff in the world, but it smells really good.
0: Yeah.
1: So then that's what I'll do next time I'm in there.
0: Okay, don't sniff too hard, though. You don't want that getting up your nostrils. So, okay.
1: Fair.
0: All right. Hope you have a great great next workout, Chelsea.

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0: So here's a list of the airplane habits that annoy passengers the most. Number one by far is hogging the armrest.
1: Armrest, yes.
0: I don't get it. I should always go to the tallest person. Because I have longer gangly arms.
1: But you're always in the aisle.
0: What am I going to do with my arms if I don't put them in the armrest?
1: Cross them.
0: What am I going to do, put them up in the air?
1: You know what I did not appreciate was a couple flights ago where there was a guy next to me who kept pressing his leg up against me. And he was wearing shorts and he was sweaty. And granted, he had a toddler climbing on his lap. I didn't mind the toddler. I just didn't want him touching me.
0: So he abused his space on the plane.
1: Why are guys always sitting? I mean, I know the answer, but why do you guys always sit like you're riding on top of a horse? Everywhere you are, your legs are basically doing the dang splits. It's like, get out of my space.
0: What are we supposed to do? Cross our legs in a plane? There's not enough room.
1: Sit normally. Stay in your space.
0: What was I doing? Where were my legs at?
1: You're probably halfway in the aisle.
0: Okay, probably. Getting banged by the cart?
1: Yeah.
0: Coming by?
1: Yeah.
0: Number two, standing in the aisle before it's time to exit.
1: I like doing that just to stretch.
0: Like when the plane stops, everybody, you hear the belt buckles all come off at the same time, and then everybody's got to stand up, and like, you're not going anywhere.
1: Like it goes faster?
0: Like now your arse is just in my face for the next 10 minutes while we try to get off the damn plane. How dare you? Sit down, man. Overly chatty seatmates. Chelsea falls into this category.
1: Stop.
0: You make everybody around you chatty except for me.
1: I have lots of friends. I make lots of friends.
0: Apparently so.
1: I love learning about people. You know, I once sat next to a famous musician on a plane.
0: Yeah.
1: Yeah. And I thought that was pretty cool. Didn't even know.
0: Famous as in what? Like locally?
1: No. He was an international, he played orchestra, violin. But he played internationally and made a lot of money. He's a famous musician.
0: I told somebody on the plane that, too. Totally bought it. Another annoying habit.
1: You don't talk to anybody.
0: Habits that passengers are annoyed by on planes. Boarding before your group is called.
1: Oh, yeah, when they sneak up there.
0: Some people try to do
1: it. There's an airline. They sent somebody back, though, and they had to do the walk of shame.
0: And then being asked to switch seats with somebody else. I've never had anybody ask me to do that.
1: No.
0: And I don't know if I would.
1: Same. And I wouldn't either.
0: Yeah.
1: Legally, you can't.
0: This is my seat. It says so right here on my ticket. And
1: doesn't say anything about barefoot people, huh?
0: Yeah.
1: Or kicking the back of somebody's seat.
0: I'd charge them half the price of the ticket, and then I'd be like, yeah, you can have the seat.
1: And I want all your snacks.
0: That's right.
1: No, and the armrest.
0: Not all the snacks, no.

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0: A wind advisory begins at 10 a.m. tomorrow and remains in effect until 7 p.m. tomorrow night. Chance of thunderstorms tonight. Otherwise, cloudy skies expected. Lows dip down to about 64. Winds out of the south, 10 to 15 miles per hour. Daytime highs approaching 79 tomorrow. Lots of sunshine. Lows dip down to about 54 tomorrow night. Mainly clear skies. I'm meteorologist Paul Frombly on 97 KICK. Right now, 77.
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1: Fun fact, you know that Tim McGraw, Kenny Chesney, and Tracy Lawrence all worked together at one point?
2: Yeah, I did not know that. And he's come a long way. And apparently, Kenny got them fired, and it all happened at a hot dog stand.
3: There was a place called Hound Dogs Hot Dogs that was right on the corner of where the circle is now in Nashville, where the statues are. And Flash Flanagan was the guy who owned it. So Kenny Chesney, Tracy Lawrence, and I sat with guitars on stools just playing music for people that would come up and buy hot dogs. And we lived off those hot dogs. And then I think Kenny got us fired because there were clown heads on the trash can. And our job at the end of the night, when we finished singing, we were supposed to take the clown heads, run a chain, throw them, and lock them up. And I think Kenny didn't do it one night, and they got stolen, and we got fired.
1: Kenny, you had one job.
2: Lock up the clown heads. I don't know what the most bizarre part of that story was. The fact that the three of them are hanging out. The fact that the three of them are hanging out and living off of hot dogs. And then the fact that there are three of them hanging out having hot dogs, and there's clown heads on trash cans.
1: What was the guy's name? Flash Flanagan?
2: Flash Flanagan.

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0: 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Or you think they'll arrest the neighbors.
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